0: And here he is, your host with the longest, thickest hair, Mariah Burke.
1: That's your triple shot. In order, you just heard Sammy Hagar, Heavy Metal, Megadeth, Symphony of Destruction, and then Ozzy with Crazy Train. What do all three of those songs have in common? What's the connection? All three were fired. All three made their former bands regret it. Sammy Hagar got the boot from Montrose, Ronnie Montrose's call, and probably one he reconsidered when Hagar went solo, then landed in Van Halen. Not a bad consolation prize. Dave Mustaine got kicked out of Metallica before they were Metallica. He took the rejection, the rage, and every ounce of spite he had, and built Megadeth, one of the top five thrash bands on earth, born entirely out of one very bad morning. And then there's Ozzy. Black Sabbath showed him the door despite, or maybe because of, a drug habit that would have killed a lesser man. He walked out and became a one-name global icon bigger than the band that fired him. Three pink slips, three legacies, that's your triple shot. And this is New Jersey's reality suite, fronted by Kimmy Hart. Kiss the Ring on Hard, Heavy, and Hair.

0: ring. 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

0: for your third and final cover song of the week clue, we're staying with the original recording artist's catalog. Their classic lineup, singer Phil Mogg, bassist Pete Way, drummer Andy Parker, and that young German guitar wizard Michael Schenker, is often described as the missing link between the blues-heavy thunder of Led Zeppelin and the new wave of British heavy metal that would follow. This particular song comes from later in their career, from a 1995 album, but it carries all of that same hard-charging DNA. The mystery's been pushed just about as far as it'll go. What unidentified flying object band could it be? The cover song of the week is next.
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0: Did you guess the cover song of the week, the covering artist, and the original recording artist? This week's cover song of the week is Pushed to the Limit, originally by UFO, covered this week by Spread Eagle. UFO started as a British space rock band with an awful run of early names before settling on those three letters in 1969, then transformed into hard rock royalty when 17-year-old Michael Schenker joined in 73. The classic Mogg, Way, Parker, Schenker lineup gave rock some of its most enduring songs and, in Strangers in the Night, one of the greatest live albums ever produced. Pushed to the Limit comes from their 1995 record Walk on Water. Spread Eagle, the fast-rising, hard-edged New York band that major labels snatched up in 89 before they'd even played a proper gig, cut their version for The Brutal Divine in 26. And here's the connective tissue. Spread Eagle bassist Rob DeLuca has toured and played with UFO himself. So this cover isn't just admiration from a distance, it's family. Here's Spread Eagle with Push to the Limit, followed by the UFO original. I'm Pariah Burke, Push to the Limit, and happy to go there.
3: Cover.

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1: That was Pushed to the Limit, the UFO original from their 1995 album Walk on Water, following the cover song of the week, Spread Eagle's Take, from their 2026 record, The Brutal Divine. And here's what Spread Eagle and UFO's own Rob DeLuca told me about covering this song for The Brutal Divine.
2: This is Rob DeLuca of Spread Eagle and UFO, and you just heard Spread Eagle's cover of UFO's song Pushed to the Limit, which we recorded on our new album, The Brutal Divine. That's a song that UFO, I was lucky to play just for a few weeks with them. It was in the set, and then it got yanked out. And a song that always stuck in my head, and when Ray was asking to do a UFO song, I mentioned it to him, and Ray West loved it. So then we put it in our live set, and we recorded it, and now it's on our new album. So I hope you enjoyed it.
1: 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My name is Pariah Burke. I'm your hard-talking, heavy-rocking hairball host and producer. 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I'll see you back here next week on this station for another all-new Hard, Heavy, and Hair show. Love Hate gets the last word tonight, and they're taking the lights with them. 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
2: 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Put another dime in the jukebox, baby. We're all here because we love rock and roll.

LA Guns covering not Joan Jett, but the Arrows with the original gender of the singer and subject. That was from their 2010 record Covered in Guns, which was sans Tracy Guns. You heard Stacey Blades on guitar there. This is the Hard, Heavy, and Hair Show, the ultimate radio show for true fans of heavy rock. My name is Pariah Burke, and I'm your host on this journey through 2 hours, 6 decades of hard rock, heavy metal, and hairy glam. Thank you for joining me. Coming up on this show is all new music by Shogun Mojo, Wicked, Jesse Damon, Iron Savior, and more. A Dolly Parton tribute, her heaviest hard rock and metal songs. Biguns and Big Guns. Funka Metal from Tommy Thayer and Dan Reed. The cover song of the week mystery, the triple shot game, and so much more. This next song brings back fond memories for me personally. Warrant. And I kid you not, this is the exact song that came on the jukebox during my first threesome. Or at least it's what played after the snogging started. Love in Stereo on Hard, Heavy, and Hair.

Old favorites know how to please you. But sometimes, you just want to get it on with someone hot and younger. 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

0: Ready for your first cover song of the week clue? Remember, the first clue is always the hardest. This week's original was written by one of the most celebrated songwriters of the 20th century, but he didn't have the hit with it. Bob Dylan wrote the song in 1967 during a legendary series of informal basement recordings with his backing group, and his own version wouldn't see proper release for years. The title character to the song was reportedly inspired by Anthony Quinn's role as an Inuit man in a 1960 film called The Savage Innocents. The songwriter buried the track while another man dug it up and took it to number one in 68. What song is that? Who made it famous? More and easier clues later. A very special rock queen of the week is next.
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0: This week's rock queen is Dolly Parton. Now, before you reach for that dial, if you only know Dolly from 9 to 5 and Jolene, you've been sleeping on something. Toward the end of her career, Dolly went heavy. Duets with Rob Halford, a collaboration with Motley Crue. 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Three songs, one genuine icon. This is our tribute to Dolly Parton.

Dolly duetting with Motley on Home Sweet Home, and before that, sharing the mic with Rob Halford on Bygones. 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

0: burned down.
1: Rest in peace, Ms. Parton. There was nobody like her. Not in country, not in rock, not anywhere. The music, the movies, the philanthropy. She gave more to this world than most people know, and she did it with a smile that never looked like it cost her anything. 80 years wasn't enough. It never would have been. Next week, we're not done. Bad Wolves will bring us a heavy metal Jolene, a version Dolly herself was set to add her vocals to, but never got the chance. We'll play it in her honor. One thing Dolly Parton always had was a sense of humor, especially about herself. In honor of that, this is Skid Row, Big Guns, on Hard, Heavy, and Hair. I'm Pariah Burke.

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0: from 1989's surprise attack. That was Tora Tora Walkin' Shoes. This is Ozzy Osbourne, Desire.
1: Here's a deep cut. 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

For your second cover song of the week clue, let's talk about the covering artist. This week's covering band came out of the Swiss city of Lugano and took their name from a famous alpine mountain pass. Fronted by a singer with a soaring, soulful voice, they became one of the most successful rock bands ever to come out of Switzerland. This cover appears on their 1996 album, simply titled G, the follow-up to a record called Dial Hard. Tragically, their frontman, Steve Lee, would die in a motorcycle accident in the Nevada desert in 2010, a devastating loss that nearly ended the band. But in 1996, they were at full stride. Who is that band that got hard and heavy out of Switzerland? Think about it, more clues later. The Triple Shot kicks off the second hour of Hard, Heavy, and Hair right after Shinedown plays us out of this first hour. It's time to get young again.

0: Break out the Aquanet and choose leather or spandex, black or neon, boots or stilettos, panties or no panties. I know what I prefer. 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
1: Yes, right there. Everybody is on. Shots, shots, shots, shots, shots, shots, shots, shots,
2: shots, shots, shots, shots, shots, shots. Bartender, line them up. It's time for a triple shot. See if you can guess what all three of these songs have in common.

You just heard, in order, Baton Rouge, Walks Like a Woman, Electric Boys, All Lips and Hips, and then finally ZZ Top with Legs. What do all three of those songs have in common? Three songs, one obsession. Baton Rouge noticed how she walks. The Electric Boys couldn't get past the hips. And ZZ Top, they just cut straight to it. Legs is the connector between these three songs. Head to toe, that's your triple shot. This is brand new Jesse Damon. You got me rocking on Hard, Heavy, and Hair.

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1: Portland, Oregon has been quietly holding out on us. Dan Reed of the Dan Reed Network and Tommy Thayer, KISS guitarist, Black and Blue veteran, finally got in a room together and built something new. The project is called Shogun Mojo. And if this first single is any indication, the future sounds funky. This is Under the Gun.

0: for your third and final cover song of the week clue. This week's song was written by Bob Dylan, but the version everybody knows came from a British band in 1968, a band who turned it into a number one hit in the UK and a top 10 smash in America. It's a bouncing, joyful sing-along about a man named Quinn whose mere arrival makes everyone happy. Everybody's gonna jump for joy. The chorus practically dares you not to sing along. Grab your cup of meat. You'll not see nothing like the cover song of the week. Next.
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0: Did you guess the cover song of the week, the covering artist, and the original recording artist? This week's cover song of the week is Mighty Quinn. The hit version by Manfred Mann, written by Bob Dylan, covered this week by Gotthard. Dylan wrote Quinn the Eskimo during the 1967 basement tape sessions and sat on it. His own version stayed in the vault for years. Manfred Mann released their take in 1968, retitled it Mighty Quinn, and wrote it to number one in the UK and number 10 in the US, turning Dylan's buried basement tune into a global sing-along. The title character was inspired by Anthony Quinn's role in the 1960 film The Savage Innocents. Gotthard, the pride of Lugano, Switzerland, named for the Alpine Pass, put their version on 1996's G, the follow-up to Dial Hard. Fronted by the tremendous Steve Lee, they were one of the biggest rock acts their country ever produced. Lee's death in a 2010 motorcycle accident was a genuine tragedy, but the band carried on in his honor, and recordings like this one are exactly why his voice is still worth celebrating. Here's Gotthard with Mighty Quinn, followed by the Manfred Mann original. I'm Pariah Burke, and when Quinn the Eskimo gets here, everybody's gonna jump for joy.
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1: That was Mighty Quinn, Manfred Mann's 1968 chart-topping take on a Bob Dylan song, following the cover song of the week, Godhard's version from their 1996 album, G. This is Hurricane Alice, Dream Girl.

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My name is Pariah Burke, your hard-talking, heavy-rocking hairball host and producer. Thank you for letting me rock you. I'll see you right back here next week on this station at the same time for another Hard, Heavy, and Hair show. Van Halen is going to play us out because everybody wants some.

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1: Hey, good evening, everybody. How we doing tonight? Coming up tonight, I got my good friend Ronnie Monroe coming on the show. He's going to tell me what he's got going on and some future endeavors he's got working out. And sorry, I wasn't ignoring anybody earlier. It was just that I was in communication with him on my phone, trying to figure out what song that he wanted to hear on the show or wanted me to play. And I usually confer with him, you know. He's good at, he's a big fan of all kinds of music also, which is really cool. And, I got some of music by him. But anyway, coming up next, I got Michael Shanker, Assault Attack. And I'm looking for another song to put in there with that right here on Digital Revolution Radio's The House That Metal Built Show. Let's get excited, put them fists up in the air, and let's rock.

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DJ Crazy Train, host of the house that Metal built. If you're enjoying the music, turn it up loud and piss the neighbors off. Ha ha. 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
1: Howdy folks, DJ Crazy Train, host of the House That Metal Built. If you're enjoying the music, turn it up loud and piss the neighbors off. Ha ha! You're on Digital Evolution Radio, where you want to hear it here, loud and clear. All right, coming up next, I got my good friend Ronnie Monroe coming in, and we're going to have a talk with him a little bit about what he's got going on and what he's got going on in the future. And just catching up with him. He's a good friend, been a good friend for a while. I love his singing. He's kind of an inspiration to me as far as a singer. I wish I could sing like he does. He's badass, I'm telling you. Coming up, Ronnie Monroe. This is a Metal Mirror Lies with Ronnie Monroe. Check it out right here on the House That Metal Bill Show. Let's rock.

0: Man, I've been looking forward for this for a while. I'm gonna call my good friend Ronnie Monroe. He's got some things we're gonna talk about as far as some new projects that he's been working on. And oh man, just catching up. I've interviewed Ronnie a few times, and it's always good to hang out with him and talk to him. And one day I gotta see him live. I know I am. It's just a matter of when this pandemic thing come up. So I'm gonna give him a call right now. Ronnie Monroe, and man, I've been waiting on. I hope this works. He'll tell me if it don't. But anyway, I've been excited about this for the last. We've been talking about doing another interview when he was ready and everything. And
1: hello,
0: hey Ronnie.
1: Hey man, how's it going, Randy?
0: I'm doing great, man. How are you?
1: I'm doing well. Thank you for asking. I appreciate that.
0: Everything sounding good on your end tonight?
1: Pretty clear.
0: All right, man, that's awesome. Everybody hearing him good, let me know what if I need to tweak him up a little bit. I had to listen to that song. I don't think I need to do any tweaking on you there, Ronnie. Sounding good there. We was playing Still Life, man. That's kick ass. Everybody was saying, damn, Ronnie does good at that song.
1: Thank you, everyone. I appreciate that, man. That was a few years ago, but still, I appreciate the compliment.
0: And I know you're a big Iron Maiden fan. You've even asked, you know, I've talked to you. You've made suggestions on me to play on my show a couple of times.
1: Oh yeah. Well, you know, you and I've been friends for quite a few years now, Randy.
0: Oh
1: so,
0: yeah.
1: I can do, you know, suggest something that's a great thing, you know, and, you know, you've grown. I have to say this to all your listeners and this and that. You've really grown throughout the years, and you're doing a great job with your show. I'm proud of you, man.
0: Thank you, Ronnie. Man, you got a bunch of new projects coming on. Let me talk a little bit about One Machine. Can't wait. I don't have any One Machine right now, but I can't wait to hear it. Have y'all put anything out yet or?
1: No, not yet. You know, COVID, as we all know, has really put a damper on stuff. But speaking of One Machine, you know, I went out to California, stayed with Steve Smythe. Steve is a guitar player from, he used to be Nevermore, Forbidden, Testament, you know, quite a few really good bands and well-known bands, and that's his band, you know. So I joined up with them, you know, right before, maybe a few months before, actually, the COVID thing hit.
0: Right.
1: And so we're waiting for that. And then in the future here, I'm sure there's a possibility of us maybe doing a couple COVID videos, as they call it, or whatever they call it. I mean, because again, we don't know how long this thing is going to go on, you know, and how long before we get back out there to be able to play live.
0: Right.
1: So, yeah, so I've got that going on. One of the bigger things I have going on is a band called Between Worlds. And I signed with Frontiers Records. Alessandro Del Vecchio contacted me a little bit over a year ago.
0: Right.
1: And asked me if I wanted to do some writing with him. And so I said, of course. He's got a very good reputation. And, you know, we did three songs and I, you know, got offered that contract for Frontiers. So that has been delivered. Not exactly sure when that is going to be released. February or March, but, I'm just speculating right that, again, because of I don't like to mention COVID so much because it's just the world is a different place now.
0: Yeah.
1: So it really is. And there's a lot of people who are really suffering because of this, especially musicians.
0: Definitely.
1: You know, you can't get out there and play live. You can't live. You can't make your money. But anyway, to be a bit more positive, that will come out sometime in February or March. I'm very excited about that. And yeah, I've done a few other things. Thundercloud, which is Martin Gummison, a friend of mine out of Sweden. Right. I've done a few songs with him. That's coming out. Thunder Maker. There's a lot of thunder here. that's my buddies out of Dougie and Mike. Anyway, there's a lot of things that I'm doing, which a lot of us have to do.
0: Right.
1: You know, unless you're really the bigger bands, you've got to try to make ends meet. Definitely. So that's what I've been doing. I did a thing with Farmer Bob.
0: Call
1: them, but that's Mark Leno, because I've always wanted to do April Wine's I Like to Rock.
0: Right.
1: Back when I first started playing drums, that was one of the first songs that I would play. I just always had an affinity for that. I've always loved it. So we did that video, and I started writing my next solo record, actually, and my buddy Robbie Norris, who I stay here at the Double okay. with him here in North Carolina, him and the family. And we started writing my next solo record. So that'll be my fourth. But I can't put any time frame on that because of what's going on.
0: Right.
1: But at least that has started. So yeah, there's a lot of things been going on. And, basically like everybody else, trying to survive and get through this whole mess that we're going through.
0: Right, definitely. Yeah, it's been hard on all the bands. I've interviewed a bunch of bands, and they say about the same thing. You know, so if this COVID thing lifts up, we get back on tour again and start doing some stuff. And some of them getting together and doing live videos on Facebook and YouTube and all kinds of ways, you know, just keep their name out, you know.
1: Well, that's what I did with the I Like to Rock thing with the Mark Leno and Farmer Bob. And, you know, it's just a way to keep yourself out there. And because as artists, it doesn't matter what you are, what you do for a living, you know, you're going to miss what you're doing after a while.
0: Right.
1: You know, and you just got that itch, especially as an artist, you know, and playing live is like, playing live is amazing, you know, and the fans and all that, the adrenaline that goes along with it is amazing.
0: Right
1: now, we got to wait till we can get back out there and go from there. So there's good things. You know, I'll say that when the world does open up again, man, I don't care what anybody says, it's going to explode. The fans are clamoring for that, and the musicians too. I mean, there's going to be a lot of gigs out there. People are just going to be going crazy, and I look forward to that.
0: What's the biggest a show that you've been to? I've never asked you this question, I don't think. What's the biggest show you ever did, and you're hearing the people singing and everything. Does any of your shows maybe stand out the most? That you've done, you know, maybe, you know.
1: Well, I mean, I've done, you know, Randall, I've played, you know, festivals all over the world, but I got to say, Vaughan, of course, that video that's out there that's been around forever now since we did it was God's Wrath. Just looking at that crowd, to this day, you know, when I watch that or just parts of it, it, you know, gets my hair raises up on my arms. You know, it's like, because it's like, well, I mean, not because of my performance per se, but just looking at the crowd when they pan out there and the smiles and the, you know, the metal horns flying and right. the flags from different countries. And I mean, you know, that's, you know, that was one of my favorite times actually. But to be honest, Austria was great, and Sweden. And anyway, man, Randall, there's been so many times that you know I've had a great time. You know that some of it I don't remember, but we'll keep that to ourselves,
0: right?
1: Or not?
0: Have you been rocking with Robbie a little bit too? We were talking about that a second ago. I mean, y'all been doing stuff.
1: Oh yeah, Robbie. Oh yeah, Robbie and I've been writing. He's starting to write quite a bit actually. So, like I said, that's would be my fourth solo record. But I'm bouncing names around and stuff too with that this time, and we'll see what happens. But good man.
0: Yes. You know,
1: good player. He's solid. He's a solid person. And that's who I want to surround myself with. It's people like him. And, you know, cause in the past, like anybody, being in a band is like being married.
0: Right.
1: You know, it really is. Sometimes you got to get divorced, and I've had a lot of divorces, but you know, yeah, but you know what? The people I'm playing with right now, you know, I have a good feeling about, you know, and it's not just them, you know, they got to put up with me too, you know, which I'm actually pretty easy to get along with most of the time. Well, we all have our own.
0: We got our days, don't we?
1: exactly. But you know what? Every day above water is a good day. Right. Yeah, Robbie's a good guy. Good guy. Family is great. I'm very lucky and actually blessed to, you know, to have what I have going on right now. It warms my heart. So,
0: yeah, we were talking, you know, like another one of my favorite singers is David Wayne, and you were telling.
1: Oh yeah.
0: I thought maybe I'd ask you about some of your experience with. Well, you got to meet him, right? I mean, did he, when you were with Metal Church, did he ever come see you sing with them, or? I mean, tell me about that.
1: Well, I'll tell you. Okay, yeah, I'll
0: share. I know that had to be.
1: it's all good, but no, I'll share it. And we were playing our first gig, second actually, because the first gig we did it under Metal Crutch, I think it was,
0: Metal.
1: And a little tavern in Olympia, Washington. Yeah, and then our first gig as Metal Church was in a. High school auditorium.
0: Right.
1: I believe that was also in Olympia, if I remember correctly. And our road manager that we had hired knew David. And so we get there. Next thing I know, he's like coming. He's walked up to me and goes, "Hey, Ronnie, I want you to meet somebody." He didn't tell me who it was. So I walked over and it was David Wayne.
0: Right.
1: And we shook hands and I said, "So what brings you out?" And he looked at me and he goes, "I came to heckle you." which is endearing. I mean, I was kind of, anyway. So I looked at him and all I said to him was, "Good luck with that." I shook his hand, said, "Nice to meet you." And I walked off, you know, but of course I was just like, "Well, that sucked," you know, but then, so I warmed up extra long, and then, we did the gig and, you know, it was a high school auditorium, so they had seats.
0: Right.
1: And, he sat down, it's like fourth or fifth row back. He listened about three or four songs. And then we got to Gods of Wrath, which is, that's my favorite song to sing of the early Metal Church.
0: Right.
1: And we got maybe a quarter of the way through the song. And he stood up and looked at me. We caught eyes, of course. And he gave me the thumbs up. And he turned around and he walked out.
0: Right.
1: So that's my story about Dave. You know, I always heard good things. I mean, I heard some other things and all that. But that was from people that were not really of credit. Right. I'll put it that way.
0: All right, guys.
1: But Dave was, you know, I never heard nothing but, you know, but good about him. And I drove around for a couple years in my beat up station wagon with my, what was it, Pioneer Super Tuner 8 cassette.
0: That brings bad memories there, Ron.
1: Yes. And I wore out two tapes of that first record, thinking one day, man, I would really like to be in that band. And it happened for me. So, you know, dreams do come true, not to sound cliche, but they do. But yeah, that's what happened. And, you know, he had nothing but good things to say about me after we met, from what I was told from a few people. And so, you know, unfortunately, the guy passed away. And, you know, again, we lost somebody, you know, another great vocalist.
0: Definitely.
1: But so anyway, that's my story about Dave.
0: What you just said bring me back memories. I was telling Steve Grimmett, you know him, right? From
1: Grim Reaper. I've not met, but yeah. Oh no, I'm a fan.
0: I used to cruise the boulevard. Well, no pun intended. He sings a song up and down the boulevard or something or other, and I used to play Grim Reaper and most of the thrash metal, and them other guys was in these. Cars, got the big beat boxes in them and everything. And I swear I had the shittiest stereo, but I turned that stuff up, man, and I cut right through that, all through that bass everything.
1: when you love music and all that, it doesn't matter where you're at. We had a place in Renton, Washington that was called The Loop.
0: Right.
1: And we all cruised around there back and forth, cranking our, you know, whatever click you were with.
0: Right.
1: You know, you heard hair metal like Poison and Motley Crue. Then you heard the Metallica, Iron Maiden and all that. And that was what I was into. So that was what we were cruising around to, four or five of us. And then we go to find the parties wherever they were at and all that. But it's always, for me, always come down to the music. And you know, there's some music for every mood.
0: Right. I seen you make some surprising posts too. You don't just like metal. You like other stuff too that I seen, you know?
1: Oh yeah. Well,
0: I love this post you make.
1: When I was growing up, I used to drive around with my mom. Remember, I'll spill a bag. It's no big deal. I'm 55 years old now, man. And, you know, I'd drive around with my mom, listen to the AM radio and the Temptations, the Spinners.
0: Yeah, man.
1: I mean, for me, anybody that could sing and had a melody, I was into it.
0: Yeah.
1: You know, and I first started on drums. Well, I tried saxophone for about a month, but that went out the window. But then I started playing drums. And then when I heard Dio, Rainbow, Man of the Silver Mountain, KISW, Seattle's best rock. Threw my headphones off. I ran down. I called them. And I'm like, who the hell was that? Oh, that's Rainbow. No, who's the singer? They're like, Ronnie James Dio. And I'm like, okay, cool. So that got me into that stuff. Even though I was listening to like Deep Purple, Uriah Heep, David Byron was an influence on me.
0: Right.
1: So there was a lot of influences. But yeah, man. I post stuff that I like.
0: Right.
1: You know, that, and sometimes it depends on when it is, you know, all of a sudden I'll get a memory like we all do. I mean, like I said, there's a music for every moment, you know, for every mood, you know, and you go back and, you know, you listen to what he used to listen to as a kid.
0: Right.
1: So anyway.
0: You got good taste in music, Ronnie. I know that. I told you that on your post a couple of times.
1: I appreciate that. And so do you. But, well, you know what, buddy? It's been great talking to you, you know, and to all the listeners out there that are there. I wish you, you know, a very good night. And also, please stay safe. You know, this the virus thing, I don't mean to preach. But it is for real. So just be safe. And once we get back out there and we're able to play again, make sure you come out and, you know, come and see the band.
0: Can't wait. Can't wait to hear it, Ronnie. That's for sure. Anything new you got, man, keeping you in the loop. We'll put it on the show. Brother. Put it on the air, man. Well,
1: I will. Well, watch out for Between Worlds. That'll be coming out soon. We'll go from there, but it's been a joy to be back on your show, Randy. You're doing a good job, and I wish you the best.
0: You too, Ronnie. I thank a lot of you too, brother.
1: All right, brother. You guys take care.
0: Have a good night, man. Good weekend. Good week ahead. Stay safe.
1: All right. You too, man. Bye-bye.
0: Bye. My audio dropped there for some reason. If y'all noticed a drop in my audio, let me know. Anyway, coming up next, I got more Ronnie Monroe coming up. Couple songs he requested, plus something he's been working on called Thundercloud. Lightning Queen sounds like it's going to be. I can't wait to hear it. I don't think I've heard that yet. We're going to check it out right here on the House That Metal Belt Show. Let's rock.

0: 17 years since I've actually done a gig with these three guys. And you know what? I fucking miss them all, man. Mr. Tony Iommi! Mr. Bill Ward! Mr. Geezer Butler! And I just want to say one thing. I just want to say one thing. I would not have played anywhere else in the fucking planet than Birmingham, England.
1: He's the fucking best!
0: Wait!
1: There is no more! Ozzy and Black Sabbath! He's the fucking best!
0: Do you want a job?
1: I'm a great fan!
2: Alright, you're a great hero.
0: What the fuck was that? I thought I had a Siamese twin! No, really, I really wouldn't fucking want to be anywhere on the fucking world than Birmingham, England here. These are some for Fairies Wear Boots.

going to take you right back to the beginning right now. When we were originally called Earth, you know, we sat around one day and we thought, you know, that's not a very good fucking name for a band, you know. So being gloomy and doomy as Geezer Butler is, he said, hey man, why don't we call it Black Sabbath? So there we go, we call ourselves Black Sabbath, and here's the song called Black Sabbath, thank you.

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1: Got a lot of good metal flying all over the place right now. I hope y'all enjoying the show, rocking with me right here on Digital Revolution Radio, the House of Metal Belt show. And coming up next, I got some Kicking Valentina, some Impellitteri, and gonna throw a whole lot more. I'm still the night's young, and we're still rocking right here on Digital Revolution Radio. So share it out, tell your friends, come on by, let's have a party, let's rock.

Oh, yeah. Well, rocking with my friends, Hurricane. And they did a cover. They did Under Pressure. That's a Queen cover. Really good stuff, man. Coming up next, Marky's in there, and he turned me on to a new band. And right now it's going to be the first time I ever heard them. They're called Zenora. Kind of a young band, up and coming, ready to rock, and up in Pennsylvania. So check it out. They rock right here on the House of Metal Bell Show. Let's get down.

0: Howdy, folks. DJ Crazy Train, host of the House That Metal Built. If you're enjoying the music, turn it up loud and piss the neighbors off. Ha ha! 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
1: 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Join the show, rocking with me. That's good. Got a lot of good music. Christian metal is one of the stuff I come up with also. And regular metal, but I call it Christian metal, but, you know, just to hear them say it, they don't want that. They want to be saying their metal music, you know, same. But, I mean, they got a Christian message. Let's put it that way. Nothing wrong with that. Coming up next, got another really good band. They sound a lot like Rat. They're called White Cross. 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

0: music 24/7 right here on Digital Revolution Radio, where you're going to hear it here loud and clear. Always have a blast here on the House That Metal Built show. I'd like to once again thank Ronnie Monroe for coming on the show. We did an awesome interview, and we learned a lot more about what he's going to do in the future, and I'm sure he's going to want to come back and share all that with us again. So I hope y'all have a good Sunday. Hope y'all sleep well. We'll see you next week. I'm going to close out right here, and God bless all of you. We're going to rock it next weekend, or who knows, might be a spot during the week might pop open. You might hear Crazy Train midweek classic rock or midweek metal week. I don't know. We'll see what happens. Y'all have a good night. Talk to you later. Have a good night. We'll see you again next week, 9 p.m. Eastern Friday, 7 p.m. Eastern Saturday, right here on Digital Revolution Radio. Howdy, folks. DJ Crazy Train, host of the House That Metal Built. If you're enjoying the music, turn it up loud and piss the neighbors off. 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

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It is International Women's Day 3. I do one of these shows every year to show that women kick ass in rock and metal music also. So this whole show, all 2 hours, is all female-fronted bands. And let's get it started. We got music coming up from Delane, Edenbridge, and right now, here's Beyond the Black.

0: 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It is International Women's Day. I do this every year on my show, and so far this is number 3. It is all female artist, rock, and metal bands, female fronted, all night long. I want to thank Reverend Leanna and Brutal Assault. You can hear her show before mine every Sunday night, 7 to 10 p.m. Eastern. 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More music coming up. Visions of Atlantis, Nervosa, Evanescence, and Leaves Eyes all coming up. Keep it right here.
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0: Leaves Eyes, My Destiny. 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How's everybody doing? Doing pretty good here, just trying to get through as usual. But hey, it's International Women's Day. 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All right, Jeremy's Rock Nation will continue with International Women's Day. Coming up, Exandria, Draconian, Cryptic Memoirs, and Infected Rain. 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

0: 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International Women's Day. All female fronted bands, female artists, rock, metal all night long here on Jeremy's Rock Nation. We are getting close to the end of the first hour. A lot more music to come from Huntress, Katra, L7, and Nicole Luliak. 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

0: cover of Tattoos, All the Things She Said. That was Lena Scissorhands featuring Chase the Comet. It's Jeremy's Rock Nation right here on DigitalRevolutionRadio.com. The ladies have it tonight. It's International Women's Day, the third installment on my show. I do this every year right around International Women's Day. I know it was last Sunday, but hey, you know, things happen and I'm here. It is live. Well, when you guys hear it, it's going to be pre-recorded, but I pre-recorded it right before my show's actually to come on because, well, we're experiencing tornadoes and everything else here in the beautiful state of Arkansas. Yes, got to worry about that all the time this time of year with March and April and, well, pretty much any time in Arkansas. The weather changes so much. So, yeah. But anyways, it's Jeremy's Rock Nation. If you're going to miss any of this and you want to hear it again, Thursday mornings, 5 to 7 a.m. Eastern, right here on DigitalRevolutionRadio.com. We have more to come with Sirenia, Magnetic, Disdained, and True Human, all coming up on Jeremy's Rock Nation. And that should about wrap it up after we get back from these commercial messages. Keep it right here.
1: No! Hi, this is Joe Elliott from Def Leppard for Rad. Planning on going out and having a party? Great. Have a lot of fun. But do me a big favor and don't blow it. Always choose a designated driver. 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

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I got time for one more, but don't forget we have the app, Digital Revolution Radio, that you can download on Google Play and the Apple App Store, whatever the hell they call the Apple thing. I don't pay attention to Apple, never have. I think I had one iPhone, and it was just kind of weird to me, so I don't know. Anyways, we are getting down to the nitty-gritty. Like I said, I got time for one more. Metallic Onslaught is up next from midnight to 5 a.m. Eastern Time right here on DigitalRevolutionRadio.com. I'm your host, Jeremy Skaggs, for Jeremy's Rock Nation. I hope you guys enjoyed this, and we're going to play you out on this one. This is Even Devils Die, The Dream. Good night, everybody.

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0: discerning headbangers, horn throwers, and badass degenerates. 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

song hits different now that you're a parent, doesn't it? 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My name is Pariah Burke, and I'm your host on this journey through 2 hours, 6 decades of hard rock, heavy metal, and hairy glam. Thank you for joining me. Coming up on this show is new music by Skindred and Babe. One band you know, one band that won't even tell you who they are. A folk song older than the record industry itself, dragged into the light by a British metal trio. Nobody knows who wrote it, everybody knows the cover. The triple shot that's out of the stratosphere. That Cardiff connection. Your Halloween hat trick with Kix, New Year's Day, and Marilyn Manson. A cover song of the week that rode into your living room on Sons of Anarchy. Plus hard rock and metal from the 60s through the 30s. Not joking. All of that and more on this week's Hard, Heavy, and Hair coming up. Right now, this is Extreme with an avaristic truth from Porno Graffiti.

0: Ready for your first cover song of the week clue? Remember, the first clue is always the hardest. This week's original is so old that nobody actually knows who wrote it. It's a traditional folk song whose roots stretch back to the 1800s, maybe further, and one of the earliest commercial recordings of it was cut in 1933 by a pair of Appalachian musicians, one of whom said he learned it from his grandfather. For decades, it was passed hand to hand through the folk tradition. Its narrator, a soul warning others not to follow the ruinous path they took. Then British band The Animals plugged it in and took it to number one on both sides of the Atlantic in 1964, a recording many credit as the first folk rock chart topper ever. Most people think The Animals' version is the original, but it's far from it. What song is that? More and easier clues later. The Rock Queen of the Week is next.
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0: This week's Rock Queen goes by one name, Kai. Last name, not provided. Band name, B-A-I-B. What does that stand for? The band isn't saying. Who else is in the band? Also not saying. Look, as a radio host, this is not my favorite publicity strategy. But I'll give them this. The music does the talking the press kit refuses to do. Kai, of the mysterious initials only B-A-I-B, Dance with the Devil.

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Yeah, everything starts on a Friday. I know, it's confusing, but really not. I'll explain it to you later. But there's more times than not, three live broadcasts and four replays of those three shows, making it so that you can get your core Monday through Sunday on Digital Revolution Radio. Welcome, new listeners, to your very first broadcast of the Core Radio Show. My name is Timothy J., broadcasting from the Bill Kelly Memorial Broadcast Studio, which is located in the surrounding suburbs of the city of Sacramento. Sacramento is the state capital of the state of California in the United States of America. In case you didn't know that, now you do. So, new listeners, my goal is to make you become a regular listener, and that brings me to those described people. Thank you very much for listening. However long you've been listening in our 13-plus years of existence, I'll always say thank you, even though I can never say thank you enough. Speaking of that, thank you for telling others they too should be listening, and to all of you that are running around, walking around, lounging around, doing whatever else you might be doing in your Core Radio Show t-shirt and or tank, showing the world that you are rocking your core because you believe in what it is that I've been trying to do now for over 13 years. 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That is coarradio.com. You'll hear me mention that website multiple times on every broadcast because that is the hub of the show. Before I get into what it is I played for you, I must acknowledge the fact that on this Friday, I normally don't complain about the weather or anything like that, so I'm not complaining, actually. I'm not. But we're having an extended Indian summer. At least that's what we called it growing up in the Midwest. It's not a slight on the indigenous people of the North American continent. It's just what we called it. And my American Indian friends also called it that. So anyway, usually the Indian summer doesn't last this long and as heated up as it has been this year. So I noticed that it was, you know, becoming fall. The change of seasons are a little more evident in the greater Sacramento area than they are in the South Bay area of the greater San Francisco Bay area. There's a little more weather that happens in this area just because of how close we are to the mountains and whatnot. So it started getting kind of cold and windy, and we were just realizing, wow, it stopped being summer, and it definitely got to fall, not quite winter, for a couple of weeks, and then all of a sudden it started to heat up again. And I go, okay, it's going to be the Indian summer. Well, that Indian summer has been going on for weeks now, and my air conditioner is constantly restarting itself. So I think it's starting to fail. So, of course, I've got to get a technician out here to make sure that it's all good, because there is still going to be, you know, some time that we're going to need it before wintertime comes in. So, luckily, they'll be out here next week, but I know it's not just because it's hot outside. It keeps restarting itself, like, literally every 20 minutes. And I'm looking at the thermostat, and I'm seeing that everything's fine. Thermostat is set to where it should be with the air conditioning doing what it's supposed to be doing. And yet, this thing continues to start itself up, and then it'll run for like, I don't know, like 10 minutes, and then all of a sudden, it'll shut off and then start up again. And this has been going on since last night. And it was like in the 60s when it was firing up. We got it set for the AC to go off at 78 degrees. So when the house gets hotter than 78 degrees, it's supposed to fire off.
Well, that damn thing is fired off when it's 67 degrees outside. So hopefully you're not experiencing what it is that I'm experiencing. It's still working. I'm just worried, how long will it be working for? Is it going to all of a sudden stop cooling the house? And then we're going to have to suffer through this weekend, which is supposed to be pretty hot. And then it's supposed to begin its cool down process. As I'm finding out that other people are worrying about a hurricane coming in, I'm sitting here complaining about this. But anyway, I should be drinking hot coffee in the morning and wearing at least a zip-up hoodie. But no, I'm drinking iced coffee, walking Rosie Rue, the official mascot of the Core Radio Show, my little dog, and not wearing anything but a t-shirt and shorts. It's like, this is weird. All right, so let me go ahead and tell you what it is that I'm playing for you as I'm broadcasting live right now on Friday, October 9th, 2026. It could be a completely different day or night for you, obviously, if you're listening to the rebroadcast or podcast version of the show. I'll let you know all about that later on in the broadcast. But Nogwal is the band that wrapped up that four-song set. Another song off their brand new EP, How We Kept the Night Away EP, that came out on the 2nd of October. This time around, I played you the track Hollow from Italy's Nogwal. Prior to them, Carly Jewel, a mental health check song from her There's a Jewel in Town album that's been out since the 20th of June of last year. Excuse me, choking. Of last year. Sorry, Carly, I'm choking while I'm back announcing your beautiful song. Embarrassing. Stupid allergies are still driving me nuts, and they have been this entire year, and I think that's just the way it's going to be. I think I've acknowledged that last couple of years that I just have it year-round. Sometimes worse, sometimes a little better. Single and video that came out on October 2nd, Checkout is the name of that track from that album. There's a Jewel in Town from Australia's Carly Jewel. Prior to Carly, it was Blackwater Redemption, another track off their brand new album, self-titled album that came out. Wait a minute, so came out on the 2nd. Why is it say? Okay, anyway. Came out on Friday the 2nd, and playing another track from it, Stand for Something, which actually was released earlier this year, the 27th of February, from the UK's Blackwater Redemption. And then Starting Everything Out, that was the band Grand Design, put out a brand new single. Did so yesterday the 8th. What You Waiting For from Sweden's Grand Design. That's a sample and example, including my mumbling, bumbling, fumbling, and sneezing and coughing and choking, that you can expect to hear on the Core Radio Show. But not only those styles rock, and I don't always mumble and bumble, and I don't always choke and sneeze and cough, but I do it far too often. Anyway, because for over 13 years, I've been playing everything from, in my opinion, the very best independent, non-major, non-mainstream solo rock artists and rock bands of many styles from all over the world for the world. Let's get back into it, shall we? On this Friday, this crazy Friday, we're going to go ahead and play the band Heida. They got a brand new album out. They're from Finland, and they released the album along with a brand new single, Three Sheets to the Wind, to get things going on this TGIF broadcast of the Core Radio Show on Digital Revolution Radio.

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Little over 15 minutes left of hour number one in what is always a two-hour broadcast every Friday here on Digital Revolution Radio. I'll give you the information, new listeners, that you need to know of how you can get your Core live as a rebroadcast and on demand 24/7 as a podcast. We'll do that before the show is over. But Boris Billing, solo artist out of the land down under, Australia. Track that came out on Friday the 2nd, I'm Coming Home. What a great track that is. I just love that whole vibe of that song. It sounds like something that would have been huge in FM radio days back in the day, but it's from today, not from yesterday. Prior to Boris Billing, Brother Dynamite, another track from them, single that came out on the 29th of September, Good Trouble from New York's Brother Dynamite. Prior to them, the Dead Daisies, the Turnstile Revolving Door Band, one mainstay, David Lowie, founder of the band, and then he's had Doug Aldrich on guitar for a very long time, but it's just constant member changes, especially the singers. John Corabi left, and so now the new version of the Dead Daisies, they put out a brand new single with a video attached to it on the 5th with Kelly Hansen. He of Hurricane and that, speaking of Revolving Door Band version of Foreigner. Well, Kelly Hansen now is lead vocalist for the Dead Daisies in that track, Lift Me Up. Crazy what's going on in the rock and roll world right now, because there's not a lot of newer bands that are taking over the mantles of the classic bands that gave us all the great music that, you know, carved into stone what it is that rock and roll, hard rock, melodic hard rock, arena rock, how that should be presented and received by the masses. So these bands with these iconic banners, they continue to trot themselves out on stage, even if there's not a single original member left in the band. There's like times where there's a replacement member that all of a sudden is the only member left standing in the band, and that person gets the rights to the band and continues to drag it out on stage, and people go and see it because they just want to hear the songs. I won't do that. I won't go and see bands that are doing that. I saw it on TV because I was with people that wanted to watch it, but the Kelly Hansen form of Foreigner, where Mick Jones came out, I think, for like two songs. I know he's got health problems, but still, I mean, it's just crazy. Lynyrd Skynyrd, I mean, Blackfoot, there's so many bands that are out there. Grand Funk, one member in the band. Quiet Riot, not a single original member in that band. This goes on and on. Anyway, prior to the Dead Daisies, the band Score, they got a brand new album out today, tonight. No, it's not out. It's not out today. It's not. No, it's a brand new single from the upcoming album. I'm sorry. And a brand new single called Dopamine from the upcoming Rocks album that'll be out sometime in 27. So that is the band Score from Sweden. And then starting everything out, Heida from Finland. Their album is out. Electric Knights of the Eternal Rock Fury. Album released today, tonight from Heida. And they put out a single to celebrate the release of this album today, tonight. Three Sheets to the Wind from Finland's Heida. All right, let's get back into it. 15 minutes left of hour number one. Blonde Rose from Norway put out a brand new single from their upcoming album. Lavender Fields is the title of this track on Digital Revolution Radio.

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The Hot One 2 is the band that wrapped up that 3-song set to wrap up hour number one. Their track For You, single that came out on the 1st with a video attached to it from their album They're Still Working that came out last year, last October, the 10th of October 2025. Virtues is the title of that album from the UK's The Hot One 2. Prior to them, Ricky Warwick, solo. He of Black Star Riders. He, who was living in Los Angeles for about 20 years now, is back in Northern Ireland, launching his solo career. Put out a brand new album back on the 4th of September called Fire and Vengeance, and a brand new single has come off of that album as of today, tonight. Last Chance to Dance from the UK's Ricky Warwick. Prior to Ricky, it was Blonde Rose starting off that 3-song set. Prior to Ricky, damn allergies, single that came out a couple of days ago, came out on the 7th. We got it just now. Norway's Blonde Rose releasing yet another track from their upcoming album, which has yet to be titled and when in 27 it's going to be coming out. But Lavender Fields is the name of that brand new track. And there you go. So before I get into the next set that's going to open up with The Nation Rising, a beautiful track called All You Can Do Is Enough, I want to make sure you new listeners know that the Core show's on every Friday. Starts at 1 p.m. Pacific, live for 2 hours. Rebroadcast of the show every Tuesday at 9 p.m. Pacific. I am giving you the Pacific time zone information because that's the time zone that I'm in. So if you're not in the Pacific time zone, well, then do the time zone dance to tell you what it means to you in the time zone that you're in. Then we enjoy the weekend, jump back onto DRR after the weekend is over every single Monday, starting at noon Pacific, live for 3 hours. Rebroadcast of that show every Thursday at 6 a.m. Pacific. 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I'll tell you how you can get it on demand 24/7 in another mic break, but let's get back to the music. A nice long chill tune to open up hour number two, now 4 minutes into it. All You Can Do Is Enough from A Nation Rising on Digital Revolution Radio.

Alrighty. All right, so I'm sitting here chatting with Lady Sandra, the queen of Digital Revolution Radio. And we're going back and forth about, oops, what's going on? Let's try this again. I'm having issues with my mouse right now. It's like, it's always something. So anyway, I was talking with Lady Sandra, the queen of Digital Revolution Radio, as you are listening to the TGIF broadcast of the Core Radio Show here on Digital Revolution Radio. We were talking about E.J. Hayes and his Dark Side Radio Show. Well, you know about the hurricane that's coming into Florida and Alabama area, Georgia area, all that kind of stuff. Well, it's affecting him because he's in that area. So he is not going to be able to do a show because there's power outages, there's flooding. So we wish him the very best and everybody that's in that area that they'll get through this unscathed as you can get when you live in hurricane territory. We can only hope. They are such resilient people in that area. You know, everybody talks about, oh, yeah, I would never live in California because you guys have earthquakes and you also have all those fires. And then you try to explain to them, well, yeah, every area across the globe has their issues constantly. When I was growing up in the Midwest, it was always tornadoes, blizzards. And in some places, there is some earthquakes that do happen in the Midwest and East Coast. They're small, but nothing is built in that area to withstand earthquakes like they are out here in California and Washington and areas that are pretty used to having earthquakes. Now, does that saying that things don't fall when there's an earthquake? No, but I'm just saying the way that the buildings are built, they're a lot more resistant than all the brick buildings that are in the Midwest and the East Coast are. So yeah, if an earthquake happens there, that's going to be devastating for a lot of the areas. But as it is, it's just, you know, Mother Nature, I say this all the time to my wife, Mother Nature is constantly trying to take us all out in one way or another, whether it's with weather, whether it's with disease, and then of course there's death, right? So if man against man is not doing enough to itself, then Mother Nature is always there to try to take care of business. So we are all sending much good mojo to everybody in the areas where there's hurricanes. Now, down in Southern California, there is a hurricane that's coming in near the San Diego area. My brother was just talking about that. They don't think it's going to be anything close to what Florida and Alabama area are going to be dealing with. But nonetheless, it's still a lot of weather that's coming in, and there's some areas down there that is seeing some of the water coming in past the beaches. So sending out good mojo to Southern California as well, as we are now getting into that crazy time of the year when all this crazy weather starts to happen. We haven't had any wildfires in this area in a while, so knock on wood about that, but things are starting to be all dried out and everything. Who knows? But anyway, less than 30 minutes left of what would be the last half hour of the TGIF broadcast of the Core Radio Show. But Lady Sandra, the queen of Digital Revolution Radio, asked me to, if I would, go another hour. And then she's going to put in a two-hour rebroadcast of a show to be announced. And as soon as she lets me know which show that is, we'll let you know what's going to be coming on after the overtime version of the Friday broadcast of the Core Radio Show. We'll do an extra hour, and then we'll try to match. I mean, we're going to do a three-hour show on Monday, so there'll be some of the same that's on this broadcast that'll be making it on to the Monday broadcast, but then there's a whole lot of music that's starting to come into my inbox, and I might even be able to get to some of it today, tonight, depending on how things go with what I've got left musically. All right, so anyway, Red Rum Club, love that song. A couple of songs with horns in it. One had a sax, sounded like it could be straight off the old Yacht Rock radio broadcasting. And this particular track, which sounded very alternative pop rock, Red Rum Club, Any Minute Now. They're from the UK, and that single, that standalone single, came out on Friday the 2nd. Prior to them, the other band that had, now that Red Rum had a trumpet in it, as long with a horn section, and then
the band Mason from Canada had a saxophone in it. And that track is Stranger in Bloom as they continue to work their Edge of Destruction album that came out on the 25th of September with a brand new single and video that came out on the 1st for that track, Stranger in Bloom, from Canada's Mason. Prior to them, Missing Toys, kind of proggy rock track, Lifeline, proggy pop. Lifeline is the title of that track, single that came out on Friday the 2nd from the upcoming Not AI album that'll be out on the 15th. Of January 2027, and the band, they are based out of New Zealand, and that track features Giants Dan Hall on guitars. Prior to Missing Toys, it was Alex Mari out of Italy. His album Origins is out as of today tonight, and I played you the track I Am for the first time off that album from Italy's Alex Mari. And then starting everything out, it was A Nation Rising, a track that came out way back on the 25th of last month. We got it late, so it started getting its spins. And matter of fact, it made it on the Cordy Show Songs of the Week that was this past Wednesday. All You Can Do Is Enough from the upcoming Living with Ghosts album that'll be coming out sometime in 2027. No specified date as of yet from the UK's A Nation Rising. All right. Now, as promised, I made sure that you knew about the live show times and the rebroadcast of the Corbett Show that happened here on Digital Revolution Radio, your exclusive online rock radio station for the Corbett Show. 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All right. So, we got a little more wiggle room here. I'm not going to be having to sweat it like I normally do in the final 30 minutes of a Friday show. So, let's go ahead and play Hidden Phase and their track Endless Night. And I have no idea what I'm going to play after that. Let's find out together on Digital Revolution Radio.

hands of steel and the fire of the dead. With the heart and the rage of the forgotten ones.

0: Knights! Forward! 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

Well, what would normally be me saying, wow, I've got to go because the second hour of this TGIF broadcast of the Core Radio Show has wrapped up. And a matter of fact, I'd be saying I'm sorry to EJ Hayes because I'd be running late, having to back announce this music and saying my goodbyes before handing it over to him because it's almost the top of the hour. But I was looking at the clock, realizing, you know what? EJ Hayes and the Dark Side Radio Show is not coming up next due to the hurricane that's happening down there in the Florida, Alabama area, Georgia area, all that area down there, Panhandle and whatnot. My friend Cezanne just moved from the San Francisco Bay Area back to the Panhandle area in Florida. After living there for a while, then moving back here, now she moved back and she gets welcomed with a hurricane, but she's used to it. She was there for 20-some years dealing with that. So anyway, thinking of everybody out there dealing with the weather, dealing with Mother Nature, sending much good mojo and good vibes to all of you. That's if you're listening to the top of the hour. That would be me saying EJ Hayes is coming up next. But if you're listening to the rebroadcast of what was the Friday Core Radio Show, you got to check the schedule link at digitalrevolutionradio.com to see what Lady Sandra, the queen of Digital Revolution Radio, has coming up next. But that's not going to be happening for another hour, because if she replays this show, that means that this show replay is a 3-hour replay, because I'm going to be going into overtime here. So let me tell you what it is I played for you in this 4-song set to wrap up hour number 2 and take us into the bonus hour number 3. Orbit Culture. Yes, a death metal band from Sweden, but they went in and said, you know, we've got to reach a larger audience. We've been doing this death metal thing for quite a few albums, and we got ourselves a nice following out there in Scandinavia and beyond. But let's do a deluxe edition of our most recent album, Death Above. The original version of Death Above came out on the 3rd of October 2025. But they're putting out, or should say they put out, as of today, tonight, a deluxe version of the album, and to celebrate that, they put out a revamped version of the song The Path I Walk, which is the song I believe that ends that original version of the album. Well, now the album, instead of 10 tracks, it's 14 tracks. It has 4 extra tracks and a redo, a reimagination of that track, The Path I Walk, with a very famous cellist, Tina Guo, is on cello, electric cello, for that particular track there, and they put out that video with the song as a single on the 8th from Sweden's Orbit Culture. Prior to them, it was Crimson Coven. Crimson Coven is a band from Spain, put out a brand new album today, tonight, called The Forge, and that was the track Crimson Coven. Prior to Spain's Crimson Coven, it was the Patriarchs in Black from New York, getting a second spin of their brand new single that came out on the 1st with a video attached to it. No More Blood from the upcoming To Serve Man album that'll be out on the 8th of January from New York's Patriarchs in Black. And then starting off that 4-song set, from France, Hidden Phase, single and video that came out on Thursday the 1st, Endless Night, from the upcoming Nihil Obstat album that'll be out on the 4th of December. And that is an EP, not an album. All right, so now into the extra hour we go. Let's go ahead and kind of stay with a heavier vibe here, where the band Battlesnake is getting ready to put out a brand new album. They put out a brand new single today, tonight, called Bogbringer. And then we've also got Sweden's Graveyard to put out a brand new album. We got more music to play for you, so let's get into it in this extra hour of the TGIF broadcast of the Core Radio Show on Digital Revolution Radio.

Ah, some modern alternative metal for you on this extended version of the TGIF broadcast of the Core Radio Show on Digital Revolution Radio. 22 minutes into the extra hour that we're doing here, as Lady Sandra asked if I would stay on for an extra hour when we found out that EJ Hayes and the Dark Side Radio Show cannot be on today, tonight, because of the hurricane situation that's going on in the Florida area. So again, wishing everybody in that area well. Get through this. I know it's going to be a rough weekend. And down in Southern California as well, they're worried about a tropical storm that's a hurricane out on the ocean right now. So I don't know. Is something in the air? What the hell? Two at the same time? Is the end of times here? I was just talking to producer April, who just called me from her break at work. She likes to check in with me. She listens to the Core Radio Show at work in her earbuds when I'm on. And she took a break and was asking me about a couple of things. We're talking about some real life things, talking about the Core Radio Show. But she also was like, so I didn't know there was like hurricanes going on. I guess I'm in my own little bubble. And I go, yeah, you know what else is happening? The gates of hell have opened up as there was a rip in the world in New Mexico. She goes, what? Yes, I'm just saying. She goes, no, really, what happened? No, seriously, no. There's a tear in the earth of New Mexico, and it's the gates of hell have opened up. And she goes, no, really, what? No. I said, nothing happened, babe. I'm just saying. And then it's going to be raining pestilence. And she goes, what is that? I go, this is all biblical stuff, babe. You know, it's going to be raining frogs and roaches and cockroaches and things. And we're in the end of times. We've been in the end of time since I was born. Being raised Catholic, you hear just fire and brimstone like every single Sunday. And then all of a sudden there's, let's celebrate the holiday. Anyway, so some of that modern new metal from Mason Hill out of the UK. Brand new single that came out today, tonight, Tainted Wings, from the upcoming World So Wonderful album. That'll be out on the 23rd of this month. Prior to Mason Hill, it was the Intemperate Sons from Texas. Their album is finally out. Ephemera, the album. Ephemera. Why is it spelled? Ephemera. There we go. All right, so Ephemera, the album, came out on the 5th. And I played you the track Chasing the Shadows of Dragonflies that they released a day before the album's release on the 5th. Single and video for that track Chasing the Shadows of Dragonflies from the Ephemera album. All right, there we go. Prior to the Intemperate Sons, it was Mirror Star from the Greater San Francisco Bay Area, San Jose proper, and their song that came out on the 6th, Sucker Punched. Prior to them, the band Graveyard, long-running band out of Sweden, their album Fever officially released today, tonight, and they released a single to celebrate the release of that album today, tonight, the one that I played for you, Back from the Grave, from Sweden's Graveyard. Starting everything out 5 songs ago, Australia's Battle Snake with their track Bog Bringer, that came out on the 7th, so just a couple of days ago, from their album that's going to be out on the 19th of February of 2027. Bogopolis. Oh, let's try this again. Bogacopolis. It's like Bog and Apocalypse. Bog Apocalypse. There we go. Bog Apocalypse and the Annihilation of Lucifer. There we go. It's just going to have Bog. I'm going to have to separate that. Bog Apocalypse. Bog. Apocalypse. All right. You know what? I'm not going to be able to say it. Bog Apocalypse. So I'm just going to do that. Bog Apocalypse and the Annihilation. I haven't been drinking, I promise. I'm murdering 2 album titles here. I'm slap happy. I did not get much sleep last night. Let me just be perfectly honest. I'm doing this extra hour because, well, I've got nothing else better to do but to go out and start finishing to finish the Halloween decorations. But I also, doing the Halloween decorations, the heat has prevented me from finishing it all. So I've had to, piecemeal it out.
And I injured my foot one of the times that I was out there climbing on ladders and walking over and, you know, setting stuff. I hurt my foot, and I hurt it really bad to the point that I had to go into urgent care to find out what the hell's going on with my foot. And they're going to send me to a foot doctor because they couldn't find anything in the x-ray. All I can tell you is that it hurts like hell, and it's waking me up at night. That's how bad it hurts. But they said, there's nothing broken. You might have to go to a podiatrist, and they may have to put you in a boot or something. I'm like, great. Getting old sucks. Can't even put out Halloween decorations without injuring myself unknowingly. All right. So anyway, we've got 30 minutes left of this extra hour where I've murdered this entire back announce. Let's get back into it. So I played some death metal that I don't play because they reworked a track that made it more accessible for a show like mine to be able to play their music. I played some alternative new metal, which I rarely do. I won't play the metalcore, that's 100%, but that particular song had some metalcore elements to it. So we've done a few things that I say I play the widest variety of rock that I can, with some exceptions, and even in those exceptions, I can still find like maybe one track off an album or an EP that I can play on the core radio show, just the way I program it. How about some angry pop from Kat Robichaux? MDMFCKR. That is the title of the song, but she'll tell you what it means here on Digital Revolution Radio.

getting a chance to play some of the stuff that I wouldn't have had a chance to play until we did the Monday broadcast, because a lot of it has come in while we were doing the Friday broadcast, or I would have had time, because the Friday show is normally only 2 hours long as you're listening to the TGIF broadcast of the Core Radio Show here on Digital Revolution Radio in overtime, extra hour. Coming up at the top of the hour, Lady Sandra has informed me that there is going to be, as if you're listening live, of course, the Metal Mania show, followed by Classic B-Sides with Jimmy D. So that's what's going to be coming up in approximately 10 minutes, all right, if you're listening live. 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You got to check the schedule link at digitalrevolutionradio.com to see what Lady Sandra, the queen of Digital Revolution Radio, has coming up after this replay. Fangslinger is the band that wrapped things up right there. They are out of the UK. Brand new standalone single, Undead Redneck Rock and Roll. Perfect for as the calendar starts to creep us closer and closer to All Hallows Eve, Dia de los Muertos, Day of the Dead. Prior to Fangslinger, it was the Temperance Movement. Band out of the UK put out their brand new album today, tonight, New Promised Land Incorporated. And to celebrate that, they put out a brand new single from the album. At the same time, Silverlight Blues from the UK is the Temperance Movement. Prior to them, Sticks and Stones. They're out of Canada. Brand new single that came out today, tonight, called Reverie. Prior to them, Evan Rose out of Austria. Brand new single. Played a sneak listen to that song for you on last Monday's broadcast. Do You Wanna is the name of that track from Austria's Evan Rose. And then starting everything out, the Greater San Francisco Bay Area's Oakland proper, Kat Robichaux, and her very angry pop song, Madam F-C-K-E, you got it, MDM F-C-K-R. That's the title of the track, single and video that came out on Friday the 2nd. All right, 10 minutes left. Let's go ahead and play a couple of songs for you. I'm going to play you Tomorrow's Lie. They put out a brand new album. They're from the San Francisco Bay Area. And then Dragonland just released another single from their upcoming album. So those are the two songs I'm going to play for you. And here we go on Digital Revolution Radio.

0: Melodic power metal from Sweden's Dragonland wraps up today, tonight's TGIF broadcast of the Core Radio Show, the extended version, here on Digital Revolution Radio. Brand new single released officially today, tonight. Rolling Waves is the title of that track from their upcoming Prophecies album that'll be out on the 23rd from Sweden's Dragonland. Prior to them, Tomorrow's Lie. They are from the greater San Francisco Bay Area. Their brand new album, Onward, was released yesterday. And I played you the track that we played back on the 25th of June of this year as a single at that time, the track Severed. And there you go. It's everything I played for you. Of course, I had more music, but I've run out of time. Coming up at the, well, a little bit after the top of the hour now that we made it. They are recorded programs, so I'm not going to sweat it too much. Metal Mania, a rebroadcast of Metal Mania, also followed by Classic B-Sides with Jimmy D. That's right here on Digital Revolution Radio, coming up after this broadcast. That's if you're listening live. 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I do this show every single week and have it now for over 13 years because without original artists, there is no future in the arts. Until next time, my name is Timothy J. Thanking you so much for listening. Keep your eyes open, ears open, but don't listen to the noise. God knows there's a lot of noise out there. 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I myself, I'm going to listen to some music and try to finish my Halloween decorating for once with an injured foot. 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
2: What you are about to hear is another Time Machine show. From The Last Exit for the Lost. This one was Just Joe's birthday from October 9th, 2016, so pretty much exactly 10 years ago, almost to the day. And this was a weird show. I'm going to read the recap that the late Fire Eater Wizard had written at the time. Present were EVD, Nathan, Just Joe, Anna, and Crappy the Clown. It had just been Just Joe's birthday. It had been Just Joe's birthday earlier in the week, either on October 6th or 7th. He has said both dates before, and I'm not even sure he really knows exactly when it is. Happy birthday, Just Joe. So this was Just Joe's birthday show. Crappy sang a song for him, which he enjoyed. He got up and he got put in a balloon room, which apparently only had one balloon. Also, they locked him in. He had to use the balloon for air. It didn't work well. EVD wrapped Nathan in duct tape and gave him as a present to Joe, who enjoyed him thoroughly, Afterwards, there was an incident where Joe almost castrated Nathan, and then Porno Joe put in an appearance, giving Nathan, who was asleep on the couch, a nasty surprise. Ascath told Just Joe that he, Ascath, had been receiving spiders in the mail, and that he had been collecting them all to send to Just Joe for his birthday. Just Joe didn't seem to want that present very much for some reason, but all in all, Just Joe seemed pretty happy with his birthday show. The last hour of the program was a tribute to Aleister Crowley, whose birthday would have been coming up next week on October 12th, if he were still alive. So, the last hour was all music inspired by, about, and honoring Aleister Crowley. So that was the recap of this show, as I said, from the late Fire Eater Wizard, who passed away a couple of years ago. She used to do that for most shows, at least up to the pandemic. And there is video of this show up on thelastexit.org, including the whole duct tape Nathan incident, which was pretty funny. So, yeah, this is a blast from the past from 10 years ago. It's a mix of stuff. We do a 1982 tribute. I can never remember what we're doing when. Yeah, we were doing anniversaries for a while, and just different themes here and there. I get tired of doing one thing, and I come up with something new. So in this case, we did two half-hour sets. I don't know. It's a 1982 tribute. It has three sets of music. And then later, there is another one with what looks like three sets of music from 1982. And, of course, the Aleister Crowley tribute at the end. And, yeah, the rest is newer stuff from back then, which is now older stuff. And yeah, it's a fun show. So one more week here of Time Machine shows, and then hopefully next week will be a brand new show. So here you go, from 10 years ago, The Last Exit, Just Joe, let me try that again, Just Joe's birthday show on The Last Exit for the Lost.
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anointing love, aspurging fear in the sanctifying solitude. 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Man is so infinitely small.

0: 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Hello, EVD.
1: Ah!
0: I don't have your mic on, but everyone can hear that anyway.
1: Hi.
0: Hi. That, I've never heard before. That was Armored Dawn. I just
1: That's
0: got
1: good.
0: The CD, tossed it in. It was called Viking Soul, so I figured it was probably going to be good. And it was. So, yay, Adventures in Listening, that works out. Before that, we heard some Overkill off of this CD I didn't know I had, called Extended Versions, but it's really just live. From 2002, we heard, the three opening tracks, because it's really hard to stop playing this, because all these songs are good. Coma, Hello from the Gutter, and Elimination. There's pretty much not a bad live song on here. So, cool. All right. Tonight. Stop playing with the computer.
1: I'm listening.
0: Pay attention, DVD. I'm going to slap your wrists with a ruler.
1: Again?
0: Yeah.
1: What?
0: It's someone we know's birthday. That's right, Aleister Crowley.
1: I knew it.
0: Yes. On the 12th of October, it's Aleister Crowley's birthday, but we're going to do that at the end. The last hour is going to be all stuff dedicated to Crowley. I do hear, however, it might also be just Joe's.
1: Huh?
0: Yeah.
1: He doesn't have a birthday. He was
0: apparently
1: hatched.
0: Apparently does. You're right. That's still a birthday.
1: No.
0: Sure it is.
1: Okay, what are you going to count? When he came out of the chicken as an egg? Or when he actually...
0: Wait, he's a chicken?
1: I don't know. Ostrich. Whatever laid him. I don't know.
0: You think Just Joe is laid by an ostrich?
1: Or something.
0: Okay. All right. Not sure how his parents would feel about that.
1: I don't know.
0: I figured he was just laid by humans at some point. But you're right.
1: Humans can lay eggs?
0: Maybe. Yeah, sure, why not?
1: I didn't know.
0: I mean, as much as Joe could be from an ostrich, sure. I'm all for it.
1: I would pretty much lean towards the ostrich.
0: Anyway, we're going to do a tribute. I keep wanting to say to 2002 because that's when he was hatched, but that's not true. Is that a clown?
1: I'm not sure if it's a clown or if it's...
0: I don't know. It's creepy,
1: Charlie
0: whatever
1: Chaplin?
0: It is. I don't... Huh.
1: He's got something on his finger and he's smelling it?
0: Don't sniff the finger.
1: No, don't
0: Whatever
1: ever sniff
0: you
1: the
0: do,
1: finger.
0: Do not sniff his
1: Never
0: finger.
1: Never sniff the finger.
0: Joe, we're going to do a tribute to that. To, oh, my God. 1982, when supposedly Joe was hatched. Yes. And I got a ton of really awesome new stuff we're going to hear.
1: 1982, huh?
0: Yeah. You don't remember 1982, don't
1: you? Oh,
0: well,
1: I most certainly do. It's my first year in uniform.
0: Your first year what,
1: yeah,
0: in utero? Is that what
1: yeah,
0: you said?
1: Yes, in utero.
0: So we're going to hear this Neurosis. They have a new CD. It is. It's a clown. You know,
1: I remember
0: a lot
1: that
0: of,
1: band.
0: There's a lot of weird clown stuff going on around the country.
1: Band.
0: And I'm,
2: it's not me.
0: I am thinking you're behind
2: you
0: it.
2: You call me names.
0: I'm,
2: That's a nice hello. Look, I was doing an impression of his shirt. Did you like it?
0: Impression of whose shirt?
1: Mine.
0: Mine. What's yours?
2: Anonymous.
0: Anonymous, I see.
1: Guy Fox.
0: Fires Within Fires is the name of the new Neurosis. I'm going to send out this song, Fire is the End Lesson. No. Yes. Yes, that is what I'm playing from it. I'm sending it out to Adam, our co-host Adam, also responsible for Vern, unfortunately. He's getting married tomorrow.
1: What?
0: Yeah.
1: Congratulations, Adam.
0: He's making me go, and I don't like it. But I like Adam, so I guess I'll go.
1: You kind of got him.
0: So.
2: Do you got a t-shirt like that's got like the tuxedo print?
0: I should have a tuxedo t-shirt. That would have been perfect.
2: That is class.
1: Anyway, I got one, actually.
0: Here's Neurosis for Adam.

0: knocked the microphone over. And a typical of a four-year-old creepy crawler.
1: Let's listen to its original composition. Called Kinkle Wiggle, Giggle Biggle, Dingenberry.
0: Take it away.

0: And that right there was Epica.
1: Epica.
0: Here on The Last Exit for the Lost. Brand new Epica.
1: Epica.
0: We heard Tear Down Your Walls.
2: You tear down your walls.
0: Anagnorsis with 5306 Morningside. Altar of Oblivion with State of Decay. And Neurosis with Fire is the End Lesson. Hello, Joe.
3: Hello.
0: Why am I not hearing you? Hang on. I don't know. The
3: he's
0: mic
3: not
0: is.
3: Here. He's a hologram.
4: Hello.
0: He's a hologram?
4: Hello.
2: Nah, he's just hollow.
4: Hello. Hello.
0: There it goes.
4: Hello.
0: Hi, Joe.
5: Hello.
0: You're back.
5: Hello.
0: You're here.
5: Hello.
0: I hear it might
5: Hello.
0: Be your birthday.
5: Potentially. Maybe. Is it?
0: I know in the past you've had trouble remembering when you were born. You know, she's not using that one. You can go over there.
6: Yeah, but he's not using his either, so.
2: Yes, I am.
3: Candy Crush is over here.
0: Yeah, Mr. Candy
2: I'm here.
0: Crush.
2: What?
0: Mother Mary. We'll change from EVD to CC.
2: Yeah.
0: Anyway, is it your birthday, Joe?
5: Apparently,
0: it,
5: yes.
0: Is it close to your birthday?
5: Let's say yes.
2: You okay. say it's your
0: All
2: birthday.
0: Right.
2: Well, it's almost my birthday, too, yeah.
0: Is it now?
2: October 31st.
0: That's right.
2: That's when Crappy Teeth Clown was born.
3: Yay.
0: That is true.
2: For Halloweeny party.
0: Halloween.
2: Big laughs.
0: So, Joe, we don't really have anything planned for you.
5: Nope. Why not?
2: No one baked a cake, but I bought some cheap cookies.
0: Oh, he bought you cookies.
2: I bought you cookies, man. You feel the love?
5: I do.
2: Good. Keep it in your pants.
5: Now
2: yeah,
5: I'm
2: good
5: sad.
2: Luck with that.
0: You can give it to EVD if you want.
2: Huh? What? No.
0: The love.
5: Can
0: so
5: I?
0: You can totally give it to EVD.
2: Nope. Happy birthday, Mr. Joe. Happy birthday to ya. To make your birthday turn out good, I give this present to ya. Ah, cookies!
0: All right.
2: I would put these in my belly. Who knows where that's from? Huh?
0: No idea.
2: The Rascals.
0: Oh,
2: it was Mr. Hood's birthday. Now Falva sang that song to him.
0: Interesting.
2: I am so old.
3: That is that's
2: when I fart, dust comes out.
0: Well, that's probably for the better. Yeah, exactly. All right. Let's see.
5: What are we seeing?
0: Well, we're gonna start our set of 1982 stuff because you told me that's when you were born.
5: That's what I was told, yes.
2: Yay,
5: yes.
2: More presents for me!
0: And then we learned you were hatched from an ostrich egg?
5: That's what I was told by listening earlier.
0: Right.
3: Told you so.
2: Blinded me with science!
0: Is it true, though?
2: See, told you.
5: Could be.
0: Do you remember when you were born?
5: Should I?
0: No.
5: All right, then.
2: Told you so.
0: We'll have to investigate this further.
5: If I was hatched, then I wouldn't remember being born because I would
0: That's true.
5: Been.
0: Do you remember when you were hatched?
5: Should I?
0: Crappy, what's going on with all the clowns?
2: It's not me.
0: Are you sure?
2: I am absolutely
0: this,
2: sure.
0: This totally
2: do you know I have not donned the clown attire officially since last Christmas?
0: Little right.
2: Toys for... I haven't.
0: I
2: honest to God, it's not me like lurking around
0: I
2: in the dark.
0: I still believe you're the mastermind.
2: I do it. I do it with my mind control powers.
0: That's
2: I visit
0: figured.
2: People in their dreams, and I tell them, "You will dress like a clown and go to a schoolyard. You will dress like a clown and go to a schoolyard." I do that.
0: Well,
2: Aleister Crowley got nothing on me.
0: It's working because there's clowns everywhere.
2: I can this literally visit you in your dreams and make you wet the bed.
0: Let's hear some.
2: Watch what you say.
3: I know some girls who can do that, too.
0: Fluish stars. No,
2: this is a family show, sir. For insomniacs.
0: Flustarars. Yes, flustarars.
2: Or people that get up really early for church.
0: Yeah, really early. Zijasut is what we're going to hear. I'm sure I said that exactly right.
2: Of course.
3: You did.
0: So,
3: plug it into the smart word box and make it talk.
0: I think the smart word box might break if we put it in there.
5: Oh.
0: Anyway.
3: The smart word box says things.
2: Yeah, it does.
3: Can you make the smart word box say that?
0: Say what?
1: Say what?
0: Yeah, see?
5: Yeah. All right, good
0: last
5: job.
0: Last exit.

0: dear. I'll have your spam. I love it. I'm having spam, spam, spam, spam, spam, spam, spam, baked beans, spam, spam, and spam.
1: Baked beans rule.
0: We can have spam instead.
1: You mean spam, spam, spam, spam, spam, spam, spam, spam, spam.
2: Boobies, honey bun. 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
3: Allere, flamma veritatis, et lux in tenebris lucem, labili animas.

What you are hearing tonight on The Last Exit for the Lost is a show from almost exactly 10 years ago, October 9th, 2016. This was initially aired. This was Just Joe's birthday show and a tribute to Aleister Crowley and a tribute to 1982, apparently, too. And yeah, there's some people who haven't been on the show in a very long time, like Crappy the Clown involved in this one. So, yeah, blast from the past. 2 weeks in a row for some Time Machine shows before we get back to some new stuff. So I hope you enjoy this. It has a different feel and a different vibe from what we're doing now. So here you go. Tribute to the past, sort of a Time Machine edition of The Last Exit for the Lost.

0: And that right there was something really heavy.
1: That was pretty angry.
0: And angry and abrasive.
2: That guy needs to get a coloring book.
0: It was called Liber Null with Below and Beyond. Knocked Him with the Submission Discipline. Hammer King with Last Hell Riders. And Fnustriers with Judicial.
1: Yeah, I've had that problem once or twice myself.
0: I bet. You know,
2: what?
0: Someone posted a picture of you when you were like, you know.
1: In my mid-20s, yeah.
0: Yeah, I didn't know you were ever in your mid-20s.
1: Believe it or not.
0: They had cameras back then.
1: Yep.
0: Huh.
1: It's messed up stuff.
0: It is very you.
1: It is so.
0: Huh.
2: I want to see it.
1: No, you don't.
0: Are there pictures of Crappy in his 20s?
1: No.
2: Nope. I've been this age forever.
0: Ah. That makes sense.
2: That's right.
0: All right. Okay. I saw you brought a little guitar.
2: I brought a little guitar.
0: Why'd you bring a little?
2: Because I have a little talent. I don't know. Just I figured I would be annoying with it.
0: Okay.
2: We got to sing Happy Birthday to Joe, and
0: that's true.
2: Maybe we'll bust out a special song later.
0: Oh, all right.
2: Have to work it up.
0: Okay.
2: Because
0: okay.
2: I don't practice.
0: You need a little rubbing.
2: You know my big
0: Joe?
2: Black Johnson. You know what I'm talking about?
1: Yeah.
0: Sure.
1: Your guitar.
2: Yeah, that's right.
0: Okay.
2: The other one.
0: Yeah.
2: No, but I kid. I haven't busted it out in a long time. Only when I go to the bathroom. Oh, no, the other one.
0: Joe, he might need some help. You might need to do a little rubbing.
2: Yeah, that's right. You know, if I was rich, I would hire two midgets. I'd name one Shake. I'd name the other one Wipe. But I kid.
1: No, you don't.
0: Oh, God. All right. You should pull the mic down to you, Joe.
2: Pull the mic down to you, Joe.
1: Pull the mic down to you, Joe.
2: Hey, you usually got so much to say. I came all this way just to celebrate your birthday.
0: So a couple weeks ago, we took Joe to
2: Happy birthday.
0: To One-Eyed Doll for his birthday. Granted,
2: oh, that's right. I saw that.
0: We didn't realize when his birthday was coming up. But now
3: have
0: that
3: a birthday
0: know,
3: coming up?
0: I think it's passed.
3: Oh.
0: So it's the One-Eyed Doll, see? So that was for your birthday.
2: Yay! I like sexy chick rockers, too, by the way, so I did notice that.
0: You finally got to see One-Eyed Doll.
3: I did.
0: Was it everything you hoped it would be?
3: It was.
0: Was meeting them everything you hoped it would be?
3: Indeed.
0: All right. You're welcome.
3: Thank you.
1: Such a nice guy.
0: I know, right?
3: Yeah.
0: So.
3: Yes?
0: We're also going to do a tribute to 1982.
3: Okay.
0: Lots of stuff came out in 82.
3: Yeah, lots of stuff.
0: But not as much as it comes out now.
3: Well, yeah.
0: Yeah.
3: But, you know, stuff
0: but more
3: was good.
0: Stuff that came out in, say, 1976.
3: Yeah. A lot of stuff that comes out now, though, may not necessarily be worth it.
0: Well, that's the same of 1982.
3: Hey, what are you talking about?
0: Anyway.
3: That
0: we're
3: was
0: gonna,
3: all gold.
0: We're going to start, I think, with...
2: I think the Solid Gold Dancers were
3: 1982. Ah.
2: You know what else was 1982? Aerobicize.
0: Wow. What was 1982 like?
2: Showtime's softcore porn exercise show, Aerobicize.
0: What was 1982 like for you, Crappy?
2: It was beautiful.
0: Oh.
2: No, it wasn't. Right. It was
0: no,
2: sucked.
0: It sucked.
2: Yeah.
0: All right. EVD?
1: Huh?
0: 1982 for you?
2: Get on the ground and do some push-ups, private, you crazy son of a...
1: Yep.
2: I did that 2 years later than you.
0: I have not and will not. Anyway.
2: You're too old and fat now. Sorry.
0: There yeah. you go.
2: You're exempt.
0: Let's, we're going to hear something. We should, of course, send the first song out to Joe. Right? That makes sense.
2: Why not? All right. Sure,
0: yeah.
2: Why not?
0: So we're going to hear some, a band you really like.
2: Who's that?
0: Fear.
2: Oh, Fear. Right on. Yeah. Lee Ving.
0: Huh? What? Fear.
2: Isn't there a guy in the band named Lee Ving?
0: I don't know. We're going to hear I Don't Care About You.
2: Look it up.
0: Oh, that was a horrible thing to send out to you, huh?
2: Oh.
3: I didn't really think that one through.
1: That's okay. It works.
0: Does it?
1: Yes.
0: All right.
2: Joe, you have a fancy phone. Look up Fear Lee Ving.
0: Lee Ving. All right. Here we go.
3: All right.
0: Fear from 1982. Next few sets will all be from 82.
2: Nice.
0: Here we go.
2: I had hair back then.
3: Kind of sad now.
2: Like you.

0: And that, of course, was Manowar.
1: Of course.
0: With Deftone. Off their very first one that came out in when, Joe?
2: 1982.
0: 82! The same time you were hatched.
3: You know, you take away something from the metal and you sit there and play Candy Crush while we all listen to Manowar together.
2: Yeah, but this isn't like Candy Crush.
0: Before that, we heard Suicidal Tendencies off their demo with Suicidal Failure, The Misfits with I Turned Into a Martian, GBH with City Baby Attacked by Rats, and Fear with I Don't Care About You.
3: And the singer in Fear is leaving.
0: All right. Okay.
3: We did confirm. I'm not crazy.
0: I don't know that much about them. I just know
3: some of the
0: stuff.
3: Things I've seen in life were hallucinations, but that seeing Fear was not.
0: And when did you see Fear?
3: And I was not afraid.
0: When did you see Fear?
3: To see Fear.
0: When did you see Fear?
3: I saw Fear. I suck at remembering the past.
1: 1982.
3: No, not 90. Yeah, 1982, just to keep the theme rolling.
0: All right. Okay, great.
3: Probably about 1995.
0: Oh, all right.
3: Irving Plaza, New York City.
0: Nice.
3: New York City.
0: So, Crappy, what are your favorite memories of Just Joe?
3: My favorite memories of Just Joe? Well, Just Joe does the most awesome impression of Kyle from Aqua Teen Hunger Force that I've ever heard. He's a good impersonator.
1: I'm very good.
3: He's
1: at
3: impersonating
1: people.
3: A guy named Joe right now.
1: I am. I do it on a daily basis.
3: His real name is Daryl.
0: Huh, really?
1: Apparently.
0: Do you have another brother named Daryl?
1: I could.
3: And another. Yet another.
0: All right.
3: Can we break out a little bit of Carl?
1: Maybe.
0: I know it's hard. So it's long. Hard.
1: It has been a long time.
0: Spotlight's on Joe.
3: Spotlight is on Joe.
1: I don't
3: what is my other favorite?
1: I don't like Spotlight.
3: When you came up to the ranch, we all had fun that day. I shot you with a shotgun.
1: Yeah, that was a riot.
3: I'm sorry.
0: You whipped him a couple of times, too, with the bull whip.
3: That's right.
1: Threw a bomb at me.
3: The go-away sign is still on the outbuilding there.
0: EVD?
1: I was old.
0: What are some of your favorite memories of Joe?
4: Whenever I got to kick the snot at him.
0: Oh, yeah. Yeah, that makes sense.
3: Mm-hmm. And the whole let's throw Joe down the stairs shtick at the Cow Palace.
0: Yes. I missed that.
4: I do, too.
3: That's right.
0: It's been a while since you've gone down a flight of stairs.
4: Well, you know, this is a fantastic
1: There's
4: a pretty large hill over there.
1: Memory
0: not
1: lane.
0: The same. Not
4: but
0: the same.
4: No, but you know what really, it is? Remember
0: I'm
4: when
0: really
4: we duct taped him to a rolly chair
0: and I
4: pushed him down the hill?
0: Yeah.
4: I think I could get him further on this one.
0: I think you're probably right.
1: This is pretty fantastic.
0: What do you think, Joe? Do you want to be slid down Buffalo?
1: I appreciate all of the fond memories that
4: I got a better idea.
0: What's that?
1: We once had.
4: We get a skateboard, duct taped him to that, and then push him down.
0: I like this idea.
4: Yeah.
1: Super special.
0: You got to make sure his hands are tucked in for best aerodynamics.
4: And we can have a Joe cam. We'll have a little camera on his forehead with sound because you got to hear him screaming.
0: Yes, yes. Excellent.
1: Yeah.
3: Not a GoPro, but a Gojo.
4: Yeah.
1: Fantastic. I'm so glad that this is all so humorous to you.
4: Yes.
0: All right.
3: I'm hilarious.
0: Good. All right.
1: What an expense I am having.
0: Let's hear some Y&T then from 1982.
4: Yay!
1: Yeah, let's do that instead of, cool stuff for my birthday.
0: Thought you liked Y&T.
1: I do.
0: Yeah. But
1: I thought there was going to be some more festivities going
0: on. Remember when
3: I brought you cookies.
0: Remember when we locked...
3: No, you didn't bring me cookies. Yeah. Dogs else, they remember didn't bring you nothing. I brought you cookies.
0: Remember when we locked you in a warehouse?
1: Yeah.
3: I'm going to sing you a birthday song later.
0: Yeah, see? Crappy's going to sing to you.
1: Yeah, how come you all can't be as cool as Crappy?
3: Hey, you heard me say I was cool, man.
0: What do you mean?
3: I ride in the back of the bus.
0: What do you want? I took you to One Eyed Doll.
3: With the tough kids. I smoke cigarettes.
1: Crappy,
3: I steal your lunch
1: all
3: money.
1: All kinds of fun stuff for him, and you guys are leading me down such a wonderful.
3: I got tattoos.
1: Stroll what? Down memory lane.
0: I have an idea,
1: yay.
0: Joe.
3: I got tattoos. There are threes of them, actually.
0: Joe.
3: That's a number. Hey,
0: Joe.
1: I came
0: Joe.
1: Here for this.
0: Joe.
1: What?
0: How about a balloon room?
1: I have mixed feelings about the balloon room.
3: Joe, you are lethargic and lackadaisical.
0: You will not be in the balloon room with Randy.
1: I'm okay with a balloon room.
0: All right, okay. So let's make you a balloon room. Here's some Y&T with Open Fire.

0: merciful fate right there. I'm going to send that out to Justin, even though he's not here. That was Devil Eyes. The Rods with Wild Dogs. Warlord with Mrs. Victoria. And Y&T with Open Fire. Hi, Nathan.
1: Hello.
2: We got a Bobbit.
1: I'm back. I just got back from doing a live show, actually.
0: A live show?
1: Yeah, somebody was having a birthday in this certain...
0: Was it Joe?
1: No.
0: Oh.
1: It was... Are you ready for this?
3: No. Are you ready for this? Are you ready for this?
0: You ready
1: it
0: for
1: was
0: this?
1: The mother reviews. Of the girlfriend of the bassist of Ironclad.
0: All right.
1: Okay. It was her birthday.
2: Your father's brother's uncle's nephew's roommate. And, which makes you absolutely nothing.
1: And I came out and did the sound for them in a little garage. So basically got a free Ironclad show. There was like 10.
4: No, who's the bassist for Ironclad? Isn't it...
0: Eric's not the bassist.
1: Not a,
4: oh, okay. I was going to say, all right.
0: And you can still hear?
1: I had earplugs.
0: Okay,
1: like,
0: good.
4: Did they drink on stage, did they? Ironclad?
1: No. They played one set and then they stopped and drank.
4: I did a show with them a couple years ago, and they had a big bottle of scotch or whiskey or I don't know. They never passed it around. I didn't see them drink. They didn't give it to me, that's for sure.
0: So
4: I'll help you
3: the
4: out.
3: The nerve.
0: So being,
4: it calms my nerves, as a matter of fact.
3: Yeah, yeah.
0: So being Just Joe's birthday, Nathan, what are your favorite memories of Just Joe?
1: I don't really have, like, favorite memories.
2: We're gonna have to work on that.
1: It's just more of, like, horrors and terrors and forcefulness.
0: One of my favorites...
4: If you quit smoking the pot, you'll have some memories.
2: Yeah. I just got to point you now.
1: I've been told that quite a bit.
0: One of my favorite memories was actually not on the air. It was when Joe put everything you own down his pants.
1: That happens, like, all the time.
0: No, but it happened one night where he just walked around the studio and you kept collecting your stuff. And finally, you had all your stuff. It had all, of course, been in Joe's pants. And then Joe asked you for your phone, so you handed it to him.
1: I don't know why I did.
2: Because you were stoned?
0: Oddly enough, your phone went down his pants.
2: Imagine that.
1: Was that the Samsung or the BlackBerry?
0: I don't know, Joe.
2: Did it buzz a lot?
1: Doesn't matter. I'm pretty sure my Galaxy S5 and my BlackBerry have both been
3: in your pants. Oh, yeah.
1: Both been in your pants.
3: So front or back? Really
1: my now obsolete BlackBerry that they don't make anymore.
3: They still make it.
1: They're stopping.
3: Well, yeah. It's
0: that's because no one wanted it.
2: Yeah.
3: Nathan wanted it.
1: I wanted it.
0: Just Nathan.
1: Well, get this.
2: He was the only one.
1: Now that they announced that they're stopping, the price dropped like $300.
2: Imagine that.
1: So now I'm like, I cry every night. I look at my expensive phone.
3: You cry every night anyways.
2: Yeah. Loser.
1: Oh, well.
3: I tell you, now that he's here, my birthday's starting to get better.
2: I know, right?
0: Why don't you go over and see him?
1: You can see me from here, Joe. I think that's
3: it's not going that good.
0: Go give him a rub.
2: Yeah, he needs it.
1: Yeah,
0: you know you want.
2: Oh, come on, Joe. It is your birthday. You got to give him a rub.
3: All right, I'll give him a birthday rub.
0: Give him a little twist.
2: Yeah.
5: I'll twist and he can shout.
2: Give me the...
0: Yeah, there you go. You twist him, he shouts.
1: You're off.
4: That's weird and terrible.
0: Hey, yeah, he's
1: let me position.
4: That's tremendously weird.
0: Kind of nipple clamping him.
1: There we go.
4: That's deplorable.
0: He's enjoying it way too much. That's not.
1: I'm wow. Like, tired. Right. I mean, I'm just ow.
0: There we go. Back
1: drop
0: to some 2002 stuff. We're gonna hear Accept, title track of their album Restless and Wild. Why is Nathan coming across the board?
2: I don't know.
0: All right.
4: Poor kid.
0: Except Last Exit for the Lost.

0: Another great Viking victory was at the Green Midget Cafe in Bromley. Once again, the Viking strategy was the same. They sailed from these fjords here, assembled at Trondheim, and waited for the strong northeasterly winds to blow their oaken galleys to England, whence they sailed on May the 23rd. Once in Bromley, they assembled in the Green Midget Cafe, and Spam, selecting a Spam particular Spam item from the Spam menu, would Spam, Spam, Spam, Spam, Spam, Spam, Spam, Spam, Spam, Spam, Spam, Spam, Spam, Spam, Spam, Spam, Spam, Spam, Spam, Spam, Spam, Spam, Spam,
1: Hi.
2: Hello.
1: Are you waiting for the bus?
2: Yes, I am, actually.
1: I notice you're not wearing any galoshes.
2: No, I'm not. It's sunny out there. No need for galoshes.
1: I'm wearing galoshes. Galoshes.
2: Uh-huh.
1: Did you read the paper today?
2: No, I haven't had a
1: Did
2: chance.
1: Did you read the thing about the Eskimos?
2: No.
1: Well, the article was saying that the Eskimos will eat the fat from the whale.
2: Oh, yeah.
1: Do you know what that's called?
2: No, I don't.
1: Blubber.
2: Ah, right.
1: Blubber.
2: Yeah, blubber.
1: That's what it's called.
2: Mm-hmm.
1: Blubber.
2: Right.
1: The Eskimos eat the blubber.
2: Uh-huh.
1: And the blubber will come from different kinds of whales, you know?
2: Oh, yeah.
1: Sometimes it will come from a beluga whale.
2: Uh-huh. Yes.
1: Beluga.
2: Right, yeah.
1: They don't wear galoshes.
2: Who, the whales?
1: No, the Eskimos.
2: Oh, no, that's right, they don't.
1: They wear mucklucks.
2: Uh-huh.
1: Mucklucks.
2: That's right, mucklucks.
1: Mucklucks.
2: Yeah, mucklucks.
1: Say it again.
2: Mucklucks.
1: Say it louder.
2: Mucklucks.
1: Good, eh?
2: Yeah, it is a good one. I didn't want to say it, but I like it.
1: Say galoshes.
2: Galoshes.
1: It's good, eh?
2: Yeah, it's good.
1: Galoshes.
2: Galoshes.
1: Beluga.
2: Beluga.
1: Blubber, blubber, blubber, blubber.
2: Mucklock.
1: Blubber, beluga.
3: Excuse me. Sorry, I didn't mean to interrupt whatever it is you're doing there.
2: It's okay.
3: Okay, I just wanted to know if this is where the bus stops.
2: Yeah, they should be here any minute, actually.
3: Oh, I see. Well, sorry to disturb you.
2: That's okay, we were just,
1: Sir.
3: Yes?
1: Psst.
3: Yeah?
1: Look over there.
3: Across the street.
1: Yeah.
3: Mm-hmm.
1: See that lady?
3: Yes.
1: What kind of hairstyle does she have?
3: That looks like a bouffant.
1: Yes, a bouffant.
3: Yes, a bouffant.
2: Actually, I couldn't help noticing that myself. It's sort of what you might call a bulbous bouffant.
3: Yes, a bulbous bouffant.
1: Bulbous bouffant.
3: Bouffant.
1: Blubber.
2: Galoshes.
1: Mucklucks.
2: Bulbous bouffant.
1: Muckluck, muckluck.
3: Macadamia.
1: Ooh.
3: Macadamia.
1: Gazebo.
2: Bulbous bouffant.
3: Macadamia.
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2: Bulbous bouffant.
3: Macadamia.
1: Gazebo.
2: Bulbous bouffant.
3: Macadamia.
1: Gazebo.
2: Bulbous bouffant.
3: Blubber. Macadamia.
2: Blubber.
1: Gazebo.
2: Bulbous bouffant.
3: Plethora. Academia.
2: Blubber.
1: Gazebo.
2: Bulbous bouffant.
3: Plethora. Academia.
2: Bamboozle.
1: Gazebo.
2: Bulbous bouffant.
3: Plethora. Academia.
2: Bamboozle.
1: Gazebo.
2: Bulbous bouffant.
3: Plethora. Academia.
2: Bamboozle.
1: Gazebo.
3: Bulbous
2: bouffant.
3: Plethora. Academia.
2: Bamboozle.
1: Gazebo.
2: Bulbous bouffant.
3: Plethora. Academia.
1: Gazebo,
2: bulbous bouffant,
3: plethora, academia,
1: hullabaloo,
3: plethora, academia,
1: gazebo,
2: bulbous bouffant,
3: plethora, academia,
1: gabardine,
3: plethora, academia,
1: gazebo,
2: tuberculosis,
3: plethora, academia,
1: gazebo,
2: bulbous
1: bouffant,
3: Zebo,
2: blue,
3: fun,
2: plethora, bus. Ah, here comes the bus.
3: Oh, yeah.
1: Good.

What you are hearing tonight on The Last Exit for the Lost is a show from almost exactly 10 years ago, October 9th, 2016. This was initially aired. This was Just Joe's birthday show and a tribute to Aleister Crowley and a tribute to 1982, apparently, too. And yeah, there's some people who haven't been on the show in a very long time, like Crappy the Clown involved in this one. So, yeah, blast from the past. 2 weeks in a row for some Time Machine shows before we get back to some new stuff. So I hope you enjoy this. It has a different feel and a different vibe from what we're doing now. So here you go. Tribute to the past, sort of a Time Machine edition of The Last Exit for the Lost.

0: And that right there was Black Rose with No Point Running. Before that, we heard the Dead Kennedys with Nazi Punks F Off. Are you ready for the one before that? Joe knows what it is because he looked. Are you ready?
1: Go.
0: Cock Sparer.
2: Spare the cock.
0: This is all from 1982. We heard Secret Army.
2: By then, I'm talking about roosters.
0: Of course. Bad Brains with Pay to Come. Armored
1: Pat,
0: Saint.
1: Over here.
0: Armored Saint with A Lesson Well Learned, the demo version. And Accept with Restless and Wild. And I believe Crappy.
2: That's beautiful. That's like the ultimate innuendo set.
1: Yeah.
0: Kind of, yeah.
2: I have an innuendo song for Joe, and I'm going to stick it in his innuendo.
0: Hang on, let me get this going first.
2: You sure got a pretty mouth.
3: Thanks.
0: Yay! All right, go ahead.
2: I'm not going to, no.
0: Oh, you can I get you from behind?
2: Yeah.
0: All right.
1: Wait, oh, boy.
2: Wait. Yeah, sure, why not? For $20.
1: That's
2: and
1: it?
2: A rock of crack.
0: There we go. Yes, put your
2: head. My glasses on. Wait, I want to look like Rick Nielsen. Let me cock the hat this way there.
0: Too bad you can't hold the guitar backwards.
2: I can't.
0: Play it behind your head.
2: Watch this. Look, wait. That was Kiss. Thank you. I have a punk rock band that's a tribute to Kiss. It's called Piss. Can I say that on the air? Yeah. Tribute?
1: I think you just did.
2: I did. Okay. Let me see. Lucky, this song chord. This song only has three chords in it, and luckily they're the ones I know. Thank you. When.

Joe was in grammar school. The teacher taught him the golden rule. But every time the school bell ring, they catch Joe playing with his ding-a-ling-a-ling. Oh, Joe's ding-a-ling. 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

this is a true story, like all these verses. Once Joe was swimming across Turtle Creek, man, them snappers all around his feet. Sure was hard swimming across that thing, 'cause Joe was hanging

0: Thank you very much.
1: How do you feel about that, Joe?
2: Did you ever have a birthday song before? No, you didn't. Don't lie. It's other than happy birthday, and that's stupid. That's corny. I hope that someone took it to a restaurant and, like, you made all the minimum wage employees come out and sing it to you and embarrass you.
1: Joe has had songs written about him.
2: Has he?
1: Yeah, I believe they're all called Joe's Really Weird.
2: There once was a Joe from Nantucket? No.
1: Well, thank you, Crappy.
2: You bet. Joe, you sure got a pretty mouth.
3: He does, too.
1: Are going to move away from 2002 for a bit.
2: Where are we going?
1: To the present.
2: All right.
1: The present.
4: 2002?
1: Yes, the present, 2002. I'm totally sending this out to Joe.
3: We're moving away from 2002?
1: Yes.
3: Okay. Where are we going?
1: You know what I'm going to play for you now?
3: No.
1: This is all new stuff for this week.
3: Okay. When were we in 2002?
1: We're going to hear Michael Sweet. You know who Michael Sweet is, Joe? You feel like you should know.
3: I do.
1: He was.
2: Oh, that's Matthew Sweet.
1: He was the vocalist to Striper.
2: Oh,
1: boy. Wow, you're crying more than Justin did when we locked him in the basement playing Striper at him. Anyway, this is actually not bad. This is called Bizarre, coming off his album One Sided War. For you, Joe.
3: Thanks.

And that right there was some brand new Dark Tranquility. For some reason, Nathan is completely duct tape.

0: 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And Michael Sweet with Bizarre. And we have put Joe in a balloon room.
1: Yay!
0: Joe, can you hear me? I don't hear Joe.
2: Hello.
0: Hello, Joe. So, how are you enjoying your balloon room?
2: Hello.
0: How are you enjoying your balloon
2: room?
0: Hello. Joe?
2: I'm hearing you in the past and the future, I think.
0: Right. That's okay. Are you enjoying your balloon room?
2: Not really.
0: Why?
2: There's a severe lack of balloons.
0: We gave you two.
2: I only have one, though.
0: What happened to the other one?
2: I don't know. What other one? There's a face on this one. It's
0: oh, good.
2: Wearing a cool
0: There's
2: party
0: a face
2: hat.
0: On that one. What's up, EVD?
3: I got a present for Joe.
0: Oh, you do? Yep. Well, right now he's locked in the balloon room. Very, very locked in the balloon room. So it's going to have to just stay there for a little
2: bit. Really call this
3: Maybe
2: a balloon
3: I should
2: room.
3: Put him on the other side of the balloon room. I mean, his present on the other side of the balloon room.
0: You could, I suppose. Yeah. They could look at each other.
3: Or not.
0: It's up to you. Yeah. So, Joe, good balloon room? Best balloon room ever?
3: Of course.
2: Well, I mean, there's... At least I don't think there's anybody hiding in here that I should worry about.
0: All right, I'll take that as a yes. And you just stay in there because, well, you have no choice now.
3: Nope.
0: Anyway, here's some brain tentacles with fruitcake.
2: What do you mean I have no choice?

0: And you're listening to The Last Exit for the Lost. And that was brand spanking new Epica.
1: Sweet.
0: That was a song entitled Dancing in the Hurricane. You know, there's
1: a bunch of people doing that right now.
0: Yeah, but there's like a apparently some shirtless guy dancing to Slayer in the Hurricane that people are really enjoying, but I haven't watched it yet.
2: Hilarious.
0: Is it? I haven't watched it. Burial in the Sky with Galaxy of Ghosts. Danger Angel with Dead in the Water. That's right, Danger Angel.
1: Danger Angel.
0: Light and Shade with Spirit of Anne, and Brain Tentacles with Fruitcake.
1: And speaking of fruitcakes,
0: you got something. Oh, here comes Joe.
1: Hi, Joe.
0: Hi, Joe.
3: Hey, Joe.
4: Hi.
0: And they give you the answer. What's the matter? What's the matter, Joe? What happened?
4: Aw.
0: Where's your balloon?
4: It's gone.
0: Why is it gone?
4: I had to use it.
1: For what?
0: Do we want to know for what?
4: I was running out of air.
1: Oh,
0: that was airtight, wasn't it?
1: Yeah, sorry.
4: You forgot to poke holes in it.
0: Sorry about that, Joe. You're okay now, right?
4: I missed my balloon.
0: Oh.
1: But, you know what? I got something for you to make you feel better.
0: I got something for you.
1: Close your eyes.
3: Okay, let's go.
0: What is happening right now?
3: Okay, turn around, Joe.
0: Turn around, Joe.
3: No, not all the way around. Take your hands off your eyes. Stop. Now open your eyes, Joe. Here you go.
1: Ow, it stabbed me.
3: Hey, Joe, look.
4: What am I supposed to do with this?
3: I don't know. Does it matter? It's edible.
0: It's edible, Joe.
3: Yeah.
2: He has cookies.
3: There's cookies in there, Joe.
0: Why don't you take that into the other...
4: It tastes like a monkey.
3: You bit the wrong end.
4: Monkey past its prime.
3: You bit the wrong end.
2: He's a human cookie jar.
0: Just take this side off. That's going to be difficult. Why don't you... So what's happened here, why don't you go on the other side with him with our mics? So what?
3: He knocked off his weenie cup.
4: Can I take him out on the porch?
0: Yes, yes, you can.
4: Hey, come this way.
3: Poor little guy.
0: All right,
3: knocked off his weenie cup.
0: So what's happened here is that Nathan has been duct taped into some kind of weird present for just Joe.
1: It's one of the many services I provide for this.
0: I can see him on the camera here now.
1: Of course.
0: That's pretty cool.
1: He's on the porch.
0: Hope he doesn't throw him off.
1: Great idea! Oh my God, that's brilliant.
0: No, don't throw him off.
1: What?
0: He'll stick in the ground and make a hole.
1: Well, actually three holes.
0: Yeah. Yeah, you did a good job with that.
1: Thank you.
0: How long did that take you to create?
1: About 15 minutes.
0: 15 minutes, huh?
1: Yeah.
0: You are a miracle man with duct tape.
1: That's what all my abductees say.
0: Yeah, yeah. That's
1: okay,
0: some impressive
1: work.
0: You take care of that.
1: Yeah.
0: Squishy. All right, we're gonna hear. I can't do this because Joe's not in here. All right, we're gonna start with something else. We'll start with Iron Maiden. We're gonna go back to 1982 again. This is Iron Maiden with The Prisoner.
5: We want information. Information. Information.
6: Who are you?
5: The new number two.
6: Who is number one?
5: You are number six.
6: I am not a number. I am a free man.

What you are hearing tonight on The Last Exit for the Lost is a show from almost exactly 10 years ago, October 9th, 2016. This was initially aired. This was Just Joe's birthday show and a tribute to Aleister Crowley and a tribute to 1982, apparently, too. And yeah, there's some people who haven't been on the show in a very long time, like Crappy the Clown involved in this one. So, yeah, blast from the past. 2 weeks in a row for some Time Machine shows before we get back to some new stuff. So I hope you enjoy this. It has a different feel and a different vibe from what we're doing now. So here you go. Tribute to the past, sort of a Time Machine edition of The Last Exit for the Lost.

0: And that, of course, was Docket off their first one, Breaking the Chains. That was Paris is Burning from 82.
1: That was a really cool song.
0: Joe, how do you feel about your birthday now when we gave you a Nathan?
2: A little bit better.
0: Yeah? Yeah. Did you like the Docket?
2: Yeah, I like the Docket.
0: Okay.
3: Docket has umlauts, which is very metal.
0: Some Motley Crue with Looks That Kill live. Judas Priest with Electric Eye and Iron Maiden with The Prisoner, all from 1982.
1: That was a great set.
0: Yeah.
2: That was a great set.
0: Does it make up for the lack of balloons in the balloon room?
2: It's working on it.
0: Okay. All right.
2: Yeah, it's a step in the right direction.
0: So, you went to see Ace Frehley.
3: I did.
0: Did you like it?
3: I liked it.
0: Okay.
3: Ace is cool. You know, he played Back in the New York Groove, and he had a blinky guitar, had blinky lights all over it. That was kind of corny. It was funny.
0: All right. So, where's Nathan?
3: And the other funny thing about it was they did a few songs that were sung by Paul Stanley. They had a singing drummer.
0: Oh.
3: Who could sing the Paul Stanley, like, you know, tenor kind of...
4: That's pretty cool.
3: ...screamy woman parts.
0: So where's Nathan now?
2: He's in the other room.
0: Oh, okay. He did, because I know he got left on the porch again.
2: Yeah. Right.
0: And he seemed to have worked his way all the way around.
2: He bunny hopped.
0: Yeah.
2: Yeah.
3: You know, a singing drummer's like a talking dog.
4: Kind
0: of. We've known a few singing drummers.
4: And talking dogs.
0: And then you actually let him in.
2: Right.
0: And he passed out on the floor.
2: He did.
0: And then you did something to him? Or no?
2: No.
0: No, he's okay then. He's all right.
2: Well...
0: Okay.
2: He's fine.
0: I hear the buck cookie didn't survive.
2: No. Apparently there was something about crumbs running down his leg.
0: Someone put a cookie in his butt while he was.
3: I did it.
2: Hey!
3: I seen his butt crack sticking out. Looked like a piggy bank. I didn't have any nickels.
0: So you put a cookie.
3: But I had peanut butter cookies.
4: Yep.
2: Made a deposit.
0: So how do you feel, Nathan?
5: Thanks a lot, ass clown. My butt crack now smells like peanut butter cookies.
3: Well, your boyfriend's got something to look forward to. That's the magic that I do. Right there.
1: That voodoo that you do.
3: It could only be better if one of you were drinking and it came out your nose.
1: The voodoo that you
0: do. All right. So, Joe, I got something else for you.
2: Okay.
0: Yeah, I got a Fetus song called Birthday. Actually, it's Fetus over Frisco because they change their name every album.
2: Right.
0: It's called Birthday.
2: Okay.
0: So that's for you. And then we're going to hear some Europe.
3: And then later you're going to taste Nathan's peanut butter butt.
0: No, it's not that Europe. It's not that song, Joe. No, it's not that song. No, don't worry.
2: Okay.
0: It's a very early 1982 song from Europe called In the Future to Come.
2: Oh.
3: Is it that? It seems like
0: you might have some unresolved things there with the final countdown.
4: He might.
2: Wait, what's the name of the song?
0: In the Future to Come.
2: Nathan's Peanut Butter Cookie Butt.
0: Anyway.
1: Hey, Peanut Butter Butt Boy.
0: Here's Birthday. Fetus over Frisco and
2: it's
0: Birthday.
2: It's all about punctuation.
0: Last things in the laws.

Look out to sweetly fire.

0: And that was Samson minus Bruce Dickinson there with Life on the Run. Riot with When I Was Young for you, EVD.
1: Thank you.
0: Even though you probably didn't know it was Riot.
1: No, I knew exactly who it was when I heard the voice.
0: Ozzy Osbourne off of Speak of the Devil with... Did you pay attention? Did you know what it was?
1: Of course I did.
0: What was it?
1: MIB.
0: NIB.
1: NIB.
0: Yes. Not Men in Black.
1: Yes, I know.
0: Europe. Europe within the future to come, live. That wasn't so traumatic, was it, Joe?
2: No.
0: Okay. Actually. All right. And Fetus Over Frisco with Birthday.
3: For you, Joe.
2: Thanks.
0: It's all about you, Joe. How's your birthday been?
2: Oh, you know, it's had its ups and downs.
0: Really?
2: Yeah.
0: Okay. All right. Let's see. Other things I remember.
2: Not as nearly as
3: dude,
2: many
3: they got
2: ups
3: you
2: and downs
3: man in duct tape.
2: Nathan had.
3: No one has ever got that. I
1: yeah.
3: Don't think. Legally, that we can speak of.
2: Oh, okay.
1: Yeah, that's
2: no,
1: the
2: yeah,
1: thing.
2: Okay, yeah.
1: Legally.
0: Let's see. What are some of my other favorite memories? The first time you came up here and you drank a half a gallon of milk and then threw up.
1: Yeah.
0: That was a good start to things.
2: That was a good thing.
0: Yeah, yeah. Remember that time Mark busted you open with a shoe?
2: With a shoe, yeah.
0: Yeah, uh-huh. And a guitar. And then another
2: and
0: guitar.
2: And then another. Okay.
0: Yeah. Remember right. Those times?
2: No.
0: No. Probably better.
2: Okay. Yeah. What happened?
0: Mark. Divinity Destroyed. Remember? You love them.
1: Yeah.
2: Oh, yeah.
0: Yeah. Remember when he kept poking at the wound?
2: He pokes at a lot of things.
0: He also managed to get himself stuck in a coat hanger thanks to Punch Drunk Monkeys.
3: That's good.
0: You're not talking into your mic.
3: This better.
0: Yeah. That's good. That he got stuck in the coat hanger? You were responsible.
3: I'm responsible for a lot of things.
0: Oh, you're responsible for the clowns.
3: Hey, I am. I told okay. You. It's
1: I knew it. I knew
3: telekinetically,
1: it.
3: I summon my minions.
0: What's the ultimate
1: mind
0: goal?
1: Powers.
0: You haven't thought
3: it's
0: this out
3: pointless.
0: Very well.
3: That's the whole idea. I guess the ultimate goal is that it's pointless. It's frivolous. It's just a little more... nonsense for the world to enjoy.
0: All right. Okay.
3: And scare the kitties.
0: Congratulations.
3: We don't do balloon animals.
0: Now you lure kids into the woods.
3: With candy.
0: Well, what else?
2: You doing testing animals?
3: Intestine animals?
2: Yeah, you know, instead of a balloon, you use their intestines.
3: Oh, I get boy, wow.
1: That's pretty good.
3: That's a weird one.
0: All
3: yeah.
0: Right.
3: Thanks a lot there, Buffalo Bill. It rubs the lotion on Joe's skin.
1: Yeah.
0: Did you enjoy Crappy Song for you?
2: Yeah.
0: Yeah? Okay.
2: Yeah.
0: All right.
3: Better.
2: Thank you.
0: I believe you also castrated Nathan. Did you enjoy doing that?
2: Yeah, I'm sure I did. Yeah.
0: All right. Okay. Yeah. That's why he's not in here at the moment.
2: He did as well.
1: Well, he's got to put them back on.
0: Or push them back out.
1: Yeah.
0: So, in a little under an hour, we're going to do our Aleister Crowley tribute because it's Aleister Crowley's birthday on the 12th.
1: Ooh. Congratulations.
3: Is it Crowley or Crowley like the milk?
0: It's Crowley.
3: Crowley.
0: Yep.
3: All right.
0: And Ozzy got it wrong.
3: It's also a Fraley. Not
0: yes.
3: Freely.
0: Yes, we've discussed that.
3: I still haven't penned my hate mail to Jeopardy when they accepted Ace Freely. As the answer, I'm like, it's Fraley's Comet, as in Halley's Comet, dummy.
0: Fair enough. We're going to hear. We're not going to hear any Ace Frehley. We're going to hear some Scorpions for Joe.
1: Yay.
0: Off the
3: if I ever see Alex Trebek, I'm going to run him over with my car.
0: But it has nothing to do with the Frehley.
3: Ship his body back to Canada, Mr. Smarty Pants. I already know the answers.
0: So off of Blackout from 1982, this is the Scorpions with Dynamite. Last Exit for the Lost.

What you are hearing tonight on The Last Exit for the Lost is a show from almost exactly 10 years ago, October 9th, 2016. This was initially aired. This was Just Joe's birthday show and a tribute to Aleister Crowley and a tribute to 1982, apparently, too. And yeah, there's some people who haven't been on the show in a very long time, like Crappy the Clown, involved in this one. So, yeah, blast from the past. 2 weeks in a row for some Time Machine shows before we get back to some new stuff. So I hope you enjoy this. It has a different feel and a different vibe from what we're doing now. So here you go. Tribute to the past, sort of a Time Machine edition of The Last Exit for the Lost.

0: You're listening to The Last Exit for the Lost. And that was Snow White with Hellbent. Twisted Sister with What You Don't Know Sure Can Hurt You. Tank with Struck by Lightning. SPK with Internal Bleeding. And Scorpions with Dynamite. Oh, look, Anna has a microphone.
1: Yes, she does.
2: Hi.
0: She talks so quietly that even fully mic'd, it's hard to hear her. So what are your fondest memories of Joe? Well,
3: I haven't known Joe for long.
0: Yeah?
3: But
0: he leaves a mark.
1: He does. I've got a couple of them.
0: Remember that time that we gave him Nathan as a present?
3: That was weird.
0: Just weird?
3: A little weird.
4: I worked on that for a while to get a little more of a reaction than just weird.
0: Was it impressive? Was the rapping impressive,
1: yeah,
0: at least?
1: Yeah.
3: Good technique.
1: Thank you.
0: Ah, there we go. Good technique.
4: I've heard that before. Duct tape. I can duct tape really well.
0: You can.
4: Yes.
0: You know what I like?
5: What do you like?
0: I like when you become Porno Joe.
5: Wait, what?
0: Yeah. You don't remember Porno Joe?
5: I don't.
0: Don't you remember Kevin crying on the floor last time Porno Joe was here?
5: I remember him crying on the floor.
0: Yeah. And don't you remember what you did to him?
5: I didn't do anything to him.
0: No. No, Porno Joe did. Remember right. That time Porno Joe got locked in the spider cabinet?
5: No.
0: No.
3: I haven't met this Porno Joe.
0: Oh.
4: Well. Oh, now you did it.
0: We'll have to fix that. Also,
4: I'm sorry.
0: Also, Joe, I almost forgot to tell you.
5: Okay.
0: I've lately been receiving spiders in my mail.
4: Like that.
5: What? Why would?
0: Yeah, big furry brown ones.
5: Why would anyone do that?
0: I don't know. They seem to like my mail. So I've been collecting them, and I will eventually start sending them to you.
5: No, I don't get mail.
0: They often like to stay in between the pieces of mail so that, you know, you kind of lean it against you and you start flipping them. And then there's a big brown spider.
5: I don't get mail.
0: But I thought you'd appreciate it.
5: No.
0: So they will be relocated to your mailbox.
5: No, yay! I don't. No.
0: It'll be fine.
5: No.
0: It's a fun surprise.
5: No. Yes.
0: They jump.
4: Especially for you.
5: Definitely no.
0: Yeah.
5: Yeah, no, super no.
0: No, it's an extra birthday
5: present. Yeah, no, kill it with fire.
0: No, it's a special birthday spider.
4: Birthday
0: mailbox spider.
5: Birth mail
0: spider.
4: It's a surprise.
5: Yeah, but I don't think that.
0: Birth mail spider.
4: Yeah.
0: So what we're going to. I don't even know what.
5: Birth mail spider?
0: Birth mail spider.
4: Yep. Special for you.
5: But how would?
4: Because.
5: What is?
4: Yep. And you'll like it.
5: I wouldn't like it.
4: Yeah, you would. Special.
0: Special.
5: No.
0: So why don't you put your headphones on?
5: I don't wanna.
0: It'll save you from the spiders.
4: It will.
5: Maybe I will then.
0: Okay. Yep. I don't know where, you know where they are?
5: No, I just came back around. Hang on.
0: You're just spinning in circles, Joe.
4: He does that.
0: This is not conducive to you putting the headphones on, which we have some special music to play in the headphones. Okay, there we go. All right, that works. No, that doesn't work. Those are CDs.
4: Wow.
0: Anyway,
4: he is one confused little
0: from
4: puppy.
0: What we can tell. Yeah, there you go. All right, so now we're gonna kick in the porno music, and we're gonna have a visit from Porno Joe, who's then gonna go visit Nathan, who's asleep on the couch. Meanwhile, we're going to hear.
5: I still haven't met this person yet.
0: We're gonna hear. Let's go with Excuse. With Breaking News, We Told You So. All right, just pop those on your ears.
1: Okay. Yeah, go ahead. Get them on.

0: So that
1: bit of weirdness
2: So that.
0: Oh my God, you talked.
3: She did.
2: So that.
4: Just a little bit.
0: Was
3: Crimson Moon with molding of, I forgot the rest.
0: Euphoria with
4: Crimson.
0: With humorous of Lantingar.
2: Forget the E.
0: Oh, you're right. An excuse with breaking news. We told you so.
3: Are you buying a harp?
0: No,
4: you ding dong.
3: I can't see from here. My eyes are so bad.
0: He's joining a folk band. He's getting a mouth harp.
4: Yeah.
0: He'll be the dwang, dwang,
4: like
0: dwang, dwang. Yes.
3: $354.
0: So it is time for our Aleister Crowley tribute. I just said Crowley. Crowley. Aleister Crowley tribute.
3: Ah.
0: And lots of bands have written songs about Aleister Crowley or inspired by Aleister Crowley. And there's even some recordings of Aleister Crowley here.
4: Yeah.
5: And there's a milk company.
0: And no, he doesn't own a milk company.
5: Oh.
4: Yes. But, yeah, the Evil Milk Company.
0: I forget when he was born, like 1867 or something like that.
4: The Evil Man Milk Company.
0: The Evil Man Milk Company. No.
4: Yes.
0: No. And we're gonna start this off with some Behemoth. Joe, have you enjoyed your birthday?
5: On and off.
0: Overall?
5: Yeah. Better than some.
0: Scale of thumbs to penguins.
5: Pancreas.
0: Oh, that's pretty good.
4: Yeah.
0: You're welcome.
4: Not bad.
5: Thank you.
0: All right. Still remember going to One-Eyed Doll?
5: Yes.
0: All right. Excellent.
5: That's okay. You can.
0: I think you just hit her in the nose with the mic. All right. Nathan, how was Joe's birthday for you? Yeah. Good.
3: Wait. What happened last year? Because I was here last year for Joe's birthday.
0: I don't know what happened last year.
3: I'm pretty...
0: Anyway, pictures and video online.
4: And we are not responsible for your reaction.
0: This is Behemoth with Lamb, which is the entity that Crowley summoned up that resembles very much a gray alien. Not a goat.
3: Bah!
0: Not a goat. Behemoth.
3: Bah!

0: man mastered the mammoth and horse.
1: Man was the lord of the earth. He made him an hollow skin from the heart of an holy tree.
0: I came from God.

pentagram dedicated to Henry Farnham. In the year of the primal course, in the dawn of terrestrial birth, man mastered the mammoth and horse, and man was the lord of the earth. He made him an hollow skin from the heart of an holy tree. He compassed the earth therein, and man was the lord of the sea. He controlled the vigorous steam, he harnessed the lightning for hire, he drove the celestial team, and man was the lord of the fire. Deep mouthed from their thrones, deep seated, the choirs of the eons declare the last of the demons defeated, and man is the lord of the air. Arise, O man, in thy strength, the kingdom is thine to inherit, till the high gods witness at length that man is the lord of his spirit.

And that was Fields of the Nephilim with Love Under Will. Before that, Seth with Abbey of Thelema. Penal Colony with Freemasons of Enochian Magic, Jack the Crowley Mix by Frontline Assembly. Death SS with Liber Six and Crowley's Law, and Behemoth with Lamb. All right, continuing on our little tribute to Aleister Crowley here is

What you are hearing tonight on The Last Exit for the Lost is a show from almost exactly 10 years ago, October 9th, 2016. This was initially aired. This was Just Joe's birthday show and a tribute to Aleister Crowley and a tribute to 1982, apparently, too. And yeah, there's some people who haven't been on the show in a very long time, like Crappy the Clown, involved in this one. So, yeah, Blast from the Past. 2 weeks in a row for some Time Machine shows before we get back to some new stuff. So I hope you enjoy this. It has a different feel and a different vibe from what we're doing now. So here you go. Tribute to the Past, sort of a Time Machine edition of The Last Exit for the Lost.

Lape noenu tarofe correta.

And that was Exhorter with The Law. Cradle of Filth with Mr. Crowley. Bruce Dickinson with Man of Sorrows. Golgotha with Eos. And Imperial Vengeance with The Voice of Thelema. And Golgotha there were actually from Rochester. That came off their demo. And of course, Bruce Dickinson and Ozzy, when he wrote Crowley, really didn't have an understanding of Crowley. But, you know, they're about Crowley. So they're in the set. Exhorter's The Law is based around Crowley's Love is the Law, Love Under Will. And I got three more for you. And then we are done for this week. We're going to hear Anorexia Nervosa with A Dreadful Night in Thelema. Amen Corner with Crowley, Master of Masters. And Current 93 with Crowley Mass Unveiled. And we'll see you next week. www.thelastexit.org for all your last exit needs.

I arraign above me, saith the God of justice, in power exalted above the firmament of wrath, in whose hands the sun is as a sword and the moon as a true thrusting fire. He measures your garments in the midst of my vesture, and thrusts you together in the palms of my hand. Whose feet I garnished with the fire of gathering, and beautified your garments with admiration. To whom I made a law to govern the Holy One, and delivered me a rod with the ark of knowledge. Moreover, you lifted up your voices and swear obedience and faith to him that liveth and triumpheth, whose beginning is not nor end cannot be, which shineth as a flame in the midst of your palaces, and reigneth amongst you as the balance of righteousness and truth. You therefore show yourselves, both on the mysteries of your salvation. Be friendly unto me, for I am the servant of the Savior God, true worshipper of the highest.

And with this, we bring to a close the last exit for the Lost for this week. We will return next week, midnight till 6. As always.

0: Look, I'm trying to be civilized,
1: and not allow my lyrics to be overly politicized.
0: I kept it weird and funny,
1: not a mix with introspection.
0: But it's hard to not admit,
1: the Sensio-Sistine election is derision
0: and division,
1: building up to disdain
0: and alternatives to facts.
1: The work from dumb to insane,
0: I'm getting louder,
1: growing cloud,
0: and outright
1: building to a shout.
0: Lots of laws are peace for untold years of work to learn about. And I guess you know I really shouldn't come as a surprise
1: that they're using social media to propagate their lies.
0: And I guess you know I really shouldn't be a revelation
1: that the tactics of practice attacks and smug denigration.
0: And I guess you know I really shouldn't come as a shocker
1: that the douches
0: who just put us down
1: and shoved us in lockers,
0: left us bleeding
1: and defeated,
0: feeling like our lives are needed,
1: kicking feet on the stage.
0: Because who made it?
1: We did.
0: We put your fire on the dance so you could understand it. But now you think it's magic, you're taking us for granted. You use the very tech of plumbers so we created this business, cause it's trying to stress us of everything we've ever stated.
1: No wiki we should for years
0: present their data in reams.
1: But if your mother's plumber's meth dealer sent you some memes,
0: despite the lack of proof, you think it's just as valid as fact.
1: So now we're forming a pack,
0: we're gonna take the fire back.

0: all your followers, you think the world is flat.
1: Now, let's take a couple seconds here and just examine that.
0: Because you type this
1: on your phone,
0: that's a signal,
1: into space,
0: and then a satellite,
1: that's where you
0: lie, place to freaking place.
1: Now, the satellite revolves because the rocket that dropped it.
0: Gave it great velocity with no friction to stop it.
1: And the gravity that tries to pull it back to the ground.
0: Keeps it tethered to the planet so it orbits around.
1: Now, given the system, can you maybe explain
0: how the hell you think a satellite can orbit a plane?
1: You see, when you pollute the skies with this illogical blight,
0: it's like you're using a crayon to write crayons can't write.
1: We got millennia of research into mass interaction.
0: The pyramid response is based on rental extraction.
1: Perhaps, and you should use your tech for playing Angry Birds.
0: Your phones where they belong.
1: Think of thinking to the nerds.
0: We put your fire and your civilization was awoken, but you just peed on it and then complained that it was broken. We were talking about supporting you with innovation, but you can't even be bothered to consult the documentation.
1: No, I'm not saying we're gods.
0: We didn't make all the stars.
1: We just discovered the map
0: to show you all where they are.
1: But you prefer to buy into that astrological flag.
0: So now we're on the attack.
1: We're gonna take the fire back.

0: You think I got a tweet?
1: Each deleted racial slur.
0: It's just a finger in the failing gun that's holding back a third.
1: And you scream that you're repressed.
0: That we're silencing your voice.
1: We'll make your voice less stupid. It's a conscious freaking choice.
0: You say do your own research.
1: But dude, your method stinks.
0: You just Google for opinions that agree with what you think.
1: Then you stop.
0: Look, proof, it's proof right on my screen.
1: You keep using that word. I don't think it means what you think it means.
0: And I've tried to debate you.
1: But your argument's feeble.
0: You reset your bumper stickers.
1: And then you call me a sheeple.
0: Because I record our evidence before belief? Good grief. You think you don't need us?
1: Think you're fine on your own?
0: Great. Here's some sand.
1: Here's some rocks.
0: Go make a phone.
1: Because if you can't play nice with all the other Randy's girls and boys, then sorry.
0: Time out.
1: Daddy's taking back your toys.
0: We put your fireman to save her so it wouldn't burn you, but now you think somehow we're not the ones that you should turn to for expertise to things beyond what you can understand.
1: Claim we got an evil plan.
0: Slip away our helping hand.
1: No, we're not asking for trouble.

What can I say about that? That was Especially Likely Sloth from 2003, I guess. It's not Rocket Surgery. It's Bassaruni. Or Bassaruni? One of the two. Anyway, that's one of the guys who's behind the doom band Agalock, believe it or not. Before that, Worm Quartet would Take the Fire Back. Prometheus Has Left the Building. And the God Machine starting the No Rules segment of The Last Exit for the Lost Without. And I got three more songs for you. Two of them are covers. We're going to start with Fiction from Japan doing Bauhaus's In the Flat Field. And then Frail from Ohio doing Bela Lugosi's Dead, also, of course, a Bauhaus cover. And we're going to end with some Sisters of Mercy for Christy with Driven Like the Snow. Last Exit, No Rules.

Clues, the last six.

love the man.

0: Before we understood the power of kryptonite, before Grammy nominations, American Music Awards, 6 number one songs and 12 million records, before we shared the mic with Bob Seger and the stage with Lynyrd Skynyrd, before we rocked the deck of an aircraft carrier, before our first tour overseas, and before people who couldn't speak our language could sing every word of our songs, you heard us, Three Doors Down, on the radio. Thank you.
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